over concert season yet. We've still got a ton of great shows coming through the PNW, including Weezer, September 13th, Climate Pledge Arena. We've got your top of the hour tickets tomorrow on Cafe This Morning with Dave Allen and Patrice. 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

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Let's face it, as old as we might get, you never really feel 100% like an adult. I mean, we're all big kids, right? As proven by the fact that I used a gift card to buy He-Man cartoons that I can't wait to take home and watch. Nikki in Bellingham says she's still guilty of occasionally pushing the grocery cart and then hopping on for a quick ride across the parking lot. No matter how old you get, what childish thing do you still do? 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
1: The 2026 Noisy Waters Mural Festival has announced the winners and selected the three artists who will go on to create Bellingham's next permanent large-scale murals. Artists came from all over the country and Canada to compete in the festival. They were selected through public vote. The winning recipients will return to Bellingham to create these murals, unveiling spring and summer 2027. The festival was put on by Paper Whale, a nonprofit organization that transforms underutilized spaces in Bellingham, and we thank them for this good news.
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Could see a few cold, drizzly mornings at the bus stop with clouds and showers the next 3 days. But Labor Day weekend, pack a picnic, take it to Birch Bay. Plenty of sunshine.

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0: 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Scotty Van Driver, hoping to see you on the go this Saturday from 11 to 1. I'm going to be in Mount Vernon at Riverside Plaza, right across from Harbor Freight on College Way. If you are doing any sort of grilling this weekend, you got to come by and see us, because the Backyard Butchers are going to be in town, and you can get 20 ribeye steaks for only $39. Plus, I may be dressed in a giant steak costume. I would love to take some selfies with you and me as a steak. It is this Saturday, 11 to 1, right across from Harbor Freight in Mount Vernon.
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If you're going camping this Labor Day weekend, Skagit County has modified some of its burn ban restrictions. Might make s'mores a little easier. 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

Ain't a masterpiece. Oh my, my, oh my, my love. I take one look at you, you're taking me out.

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0: Cafe 104.1. I'm Scotty Van Driver. Usually by the time September starts, it feels like summer concert season is really winding down. I'm not getting that feeling this year. There are still some great shows coming through the Pacific Northwest, including Weezer. They're coming to Climate Pledge Arena for a really fun show on September 13th. You can win your way in all week on Cafe This Morning with Dave Allen and Patrice. Just be one of the first 12 callers at the top of each hour they're on. 6, 7, 8, and 9. You'll go into the drawing at 9:30. It's top of the hour tickets. All the rules and info at cafe.com.
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0: Cafe 104.1. I'm Scotty Van Driver. What childish things, and I say that with air quotes, do you still do, no matter how old you get? Because I have just accepted the fact I am never going to 100% feel like an adult. And I'm okay with that, because that means I can watch He-Man cartoons. I just spent a gift card buying the whole series from back in the 80s. We got a lot of Lego builders. We've got Nick, we've got Brian, and we've got Natalie all in Bellingham. And then I love how Crystal in Mount Vernon says she had an early bedtime when she was a kid. And as she gets older, she likes that early bedtime. No matter how old you get, what childish thing do you still do? Facebook.com/Cafe104.1.
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0: Hey, it's Dave Allen and Patrice. 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

0: 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I'm Scotty Van Driver, handing the baton to Charlie Max for the rest of this evening. 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
1: Picture this. You're 20 minutes down I-5, finally on your way to a relaxing weekend getaway. 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

Malone, who has a toddler at home, is ready to collaborate with the Muppets of Sesame Street in an upcoming special, Storm on Sesame Street. Posty performs a very family-friendly version of I Had Some Help. 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

0: Edge of Glory from Lady Gaga on Cafe 104.1. It is Charlie. Football season is upon us, and 9% of U.S. adults plan to play fantasy football this season. 23% of that group have joined three or more leagues. That is a lot to keep track of. Nearly a third consider themselves heavy NFL viewers, watching 13-plus hours weekly. What drives participation? Well, that would be competition. A little bit more than half say it's the top reason for playing. ESPN leads the go-to platform, and 32% of former players have never won a league, yet they continue to sign up.
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1: 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The $57 ketchup bib also folds into a handbag. It is hand-stitched and mimics Heinz ketchup bottles. 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
1: Hi, I'm Janice. I'm the principal at Whatcom Academy. I taught elementary school for 40 plus years, and there's a moment I never get tired of. It's the first few weeks of school when a new kid shows up a little unsure, hanging back, holding onto a parent's hand a beat longer than they need to. Maybe they're shy. Maybe they're the kid who's always been a little too much or a little too quiet. And what I tell every parent is the same thing. We've got a place for them right here. Because then something shifts. A teacher learns their name and their favorite dinosaur. Another kid saves them a seat at lunch. They get their hands in the dirt in the garden. They read a book that finally clicks. And one morning, that same child walks in like they own the place. Preschool through fifth grade, right in Bellingham. A school where every child is welcome. And tuition is $500 a month because a place like this shouldn't be out of reach. Come see it for yourself. Whatcom Academy.

take hundreds of books several times a year. They even have book fairs where children can participate and take at least 3 free books each. Book Smiles has grown to 11 employees plus volunteers, and it's significant in Philadelphia, which has fewer than 5 full-time certified school librarians during the school year.

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June 2028, that's the date for the sequel to the NASCAR film Days of Thunder, with Tom Cruise reprising his role as Cole Trickle. Newly cast Anne Hathaway will join the film. It's Cafe 104.1.

Wake Me Up Before You Go-Go from Wham on Cafe 104.1. It is Charlie, and we're going to go ahead and call this line maxing. In a world where you can get just about anything delivered to your door in no time, apparently the latest trend is choosing to spend hours, sometimes the entire day, standing in line for things like lip gloss, croissants, and whatever TikTok has decided is life-changing this week. Apparently, that's the point. The wait has become part of the experience. Standing in line gives people a sense of community, exclusivity, and bragging rights, which we all want those. And after all, if you suffered through a 6-hour wait, then that pastry has just got to be amazing. Social media is only adding fuel to this fire. I'm not about it, though. You go ahead and enjoy yourself.

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Luke Combs has extended his My Kind of Saturday Night tour into 2027. The closest date near us so far, Vancouver in June. 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

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It is mirrors. Hi, it is Charlie. And self-checkouts are more and more becoming the norm these days, whether we like them or not. And there are actually etiquette rules to follow so that everybody has a smooth transition. First thing, you got to pay attention to any signage, including the item limits. A lot of self-checkouts are limited to 15 items or less. You also don't want to leave a mess behind, and don't get into other people's space. That happens to me all the time.

0: people online behind me. They do that creep where they just keep getting closer and closer. Other things you can do is be prepared to check out and read the checkout screen.
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0: Alex Warren dropped his album Wild Child last Friday. He even live-streamed a show from Australia where he's touring at the moment. 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

about you by 7:40 tomorrow morning. You can win that prize with Cafe This Morning. Dave, Alan, and Patrice have $25 in cafe cash to Cruise and Coffee, a pair of tickets to any regular season race at Skagit Speedway, and 2 1-hour passes to Mach 1 Adventure Park, all up for grabs tomorrow morning with Cafe 104.1.

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Ooh, this is rough. Runners at the Edmonton Marathon might have felt a little extra tired crossing the finish line. That's because it was longer than 26.2 miles, 0.42 miles longer to be exact. The mix-up happened due to a bridge detour on the course. Organizers miscalculated the extra distance because of the detour and didn't properly adjust the turnaround point. It is Cafe 104.1.

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0: Madonna and Open Your Heart, wrapping up our Tuesday night on Cafe 104.1. It is Charlie. As always, I have to say thank you for your company, but I hope you come back and join me again tomorrow. It will be midweek. We'll have a cup of joy to share. 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

0: la, la, la, la. All right, Cafe 104.1, good morning. It's 5:35. Dave Walker checking in.
1: Well, right. Good morning.
0: Alan Fee right here, back in action. There's Patrice Valentine. Hello to you.
2: Pleasure. Hi.
0: Hi.
2: I was going to say ahoy hoy, but then I decided not to. I don't know what to say, so just good morning.
0: I like your ahoy hoy.
2: It's kind of fun, right?
0: Yes.
2: Ahoy hoy.
0: But it's not like an ahoy. It's not like you're going nautical.
2: No, you know what it is? It's Mr. Burns from Simpsons. Ahoy hoy.
1: See, okay.
2: That's what he does.
1: Wow.
0: But when you drop it, it's like your own thing. So I think you should do it.
2: Okay.
1: Most
2: ahoy,
1: of us don't aspire to be Mr. Burns.
2: I mean, he's very wealthy.
0: Very
1: well,
0: wealthy.
1: That's true.
2: Right? That's
1: good
2: very
1: point.
2: Wealthy. That's
1: mind,
2: where I'm at.
1: Wouldn't mind aspiring to that part.
2: Yes. Also, his nose is like a weapon.
0: But I think you should keep your ahoy hoy.
2: Okay.
0: I like the way you say it.
2: Ahoy hoy.
0: Yes. It's got a bit of a nautical

0: feel from afar. And, you know, here on the edges of the Salish Sea, it just makes sense.
1: Okay, good. I'll keep it.
0: It does.
1: Because I was a little stressed out about having to change it just right then and there. I wasn't sure what was going to come out of the old mouth.
0: Don't go changing to try and please us.
1: Oh, good.
0: We love you just the way you are.
1: Oh, that's so nice.
0: Yes.
2: I had to Google Mr. Burns just to see the nose.
1: It's a weapon, right?
2: Yeah. Yeah, you could stab somebody with that nose.
0: You could. Not that you would want to.
2: No. That'd be bad.
0: That would be bad.
1: Wouldn't want to get your nose up in there, but you could.
0: You could.
1: You could. Wow.
2: Way up in there.
0: Uh-huh. Way up in there.
1: Well, it's so nice to have us all back together.
0: Isn't it, though?
1: Wow.
0: Isn't it, though? Yeah, a little wonky. Full strength for the first time this week.
1: Yeah.
0: You were gone yesterday, or Monday. I was gone yesterday. Mm-hmm. And
2: I thought about just, you know, staying home today, but you know, I got a four-day, almost a week off coming up.
1: So. Yeah.
0: Sure do.
1: Yeah, you're good.
0: Absolutely.
1: Mm-hmm.
0: So we're all settled into the audio pumpkin patch here, cocked and ready to fire on this second day of September. Whew. September morn.
1: September
0: we danced
1: morn.
0: Until the night became a brand new day.
1: Wow.
0: That's what I got.
1: Okay.
2: We have to dance?
0: Well, not really. It's more figurative, I think.
2: Hmm. Sweet.
0: There we go. So we I do have better. A top of the hour tickets. Weezer. Is that right? Weezer.
1: Yeah.
0: Big show coming up.
1: Mm-hmm.
0: Not,
1: 13th.
0: Not Weezing. It's Weezer.
2: Oh, I'm sorry.
0: Thank you. So,
1: different.
0: Yes, we always gave Dave a reason to wheeze at the top of the hour.
2: Sure. Yeah. It feels good to let it out.
0: It does. You know, that's the thing. On this show, we do believe in letting it out. Most things you want to let it out.
2: Yeah. Some not everything. Some things you want to keep them in.
0: You
1: not
0: do.
1: In the studio.
0: Right. So some things need to stay up in there. But anyway, top of the hour, Weezer, is that what this is? Okay, so Weezer coming up at 6, 7, 8, and 9, and there we go. We're officially underway.
1: Okay. Here we go.
0: Welcome to a brand new day.
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0: When's he going to decide? You know, I feel like he's had ample time to come up with some kind of decision. Is he going to do it or is he not going to do it?
1: He just might.
0: He might, but.
2: Good question.
0: You know, at some point, you know, take that next step.
2: Just do it or don't do it.
0: Right?
2: Quit the wishy-washy.
0: Exactly.
1: Wouldn't it be weird if we played that song and all of a sudden it was like, I just decided.
2: I just did.
0: Right?
1: Mm-hmm. I just decided.
0: You can't go doubles there. You can't go double syllable things.
2: Or I just won't or I just did. Like, that's it, right?
1: There you go.
0: I just did.
2: Won't. Or I just did.
0: Well, maybe he's got a whole new album of all of those.
1: Could be.
2: Yeah.
0: Right?
2: Wow. Hit makers right there.
0: And Dave already came up with the name of the album, Decided.
2: Decided. Boom. Yeah. Wow. Bruno, call us.
0: Absolutely.
2: Call us right now.
0: It took him a long time to come out with that that album. And it's probably because he was that indecisive.
2: I guess.
1: Really, Bruno, we could save your career.
0: Mm-hmm. We sure can. Mm-hmm. We sure can.
2: Yeah.
0: It's what we do on this show. It's an idea show.
2: We just might.
0: We just might.

0: We just might. Anyway, so yeah, it's weird that it's Wednesday today. I was at the Noah Kahan concert with my daughter.
1: Yeah.
0: And Noah Kahan is one of those artists that you either know or you just don't.
1: Mm-hmm.
0: And he's kind of a big deal.
1: Yeah. Did he have an opener?
0: He had two openers.
1: Were they good?
0: They were fantastic.
1: Awesome.
0: Yes. This was at T-Mobile. Where the Mariners play.
1: Uh-huh.
0: And this
2: Heard
0: was
2: of it.
0: jam-packed show.
1: Yeah.
0: Everyone comes out for these shows. The young people do.
1: Uh-huh.
0: A lot of young ladies were there.
1: Yeah.
0: To the point where they had to take the bathrooms and make some of the men's rooms women's rooms.
1: That's great.
0: And let me tell you something. Remember that big debate they had about men or women and bathrooms and how we're going to do all this?
1: Mm-hmm.
0: Let me tell you something. At that show, I went into the men's room, and again, I had to walk past a couple of men's rooms that were turned into women's rooms, and I went in there, and they were half men, half women.
1: Like
0: just,
1: the top half was a woman, but the bottom half was a man?
0: No, there were men in there, and there were women in there.
1: Oh.
0: Yes.
1: I was like, this is getting interesting.
0: This is a new gender. They've discovered a new gender in it right there at the Noah Kahan show. No, it was just anybody could use the bathroom. Uh-huh. And that was not the intent, but it was pretty clear.
1: That's just what happened.
0: I mean, it was probably 87% women in my unofficial poll.
2: Mm-hmm. And how did that work out?
0: It was fine. Yeah. And I just remember thinking to myself, with all the news stories and all the politicizing and who can use whose bathroom and doing all that, there I was standing there at the urinal doing what people do.
1: And then a girl just walked in?
0: No, there was a line of girls standing there like guys in line. They were just kind of peppered in there, but it was mostly, I would say, women in that line.
1: And you're just
0: over.
1: Using the urinal right
0: yes.
1: there?
0: Yes, but you know, when you're using the urinal, it's not like you're out there showing your stuff.
1: Oh, I guess I just assumed you were.
0: And I had this thought for a moment like, wow, and then I thought, big deal.
1: Yeah.
0: I mean, just no big deal. We're all in this vulnerable situation. Yeah. They're going to use the stalls. I would assume.
1: Then I guess I would just get real judgy on like, did you wash your hands?
0: Well, see, that's the thing.
1: I could see it right there.
0: But you see, the fact that it was just no big deal.
1: Yeah.
0: We all needed to just take care of our business and get out. At no point did I feel like I need to make a big deal about this or, oh my God, they're looking at me. I don't think that's a situation where they're going, oh, look at big guy over there.
1: Yeah.
0: It was fine.
1: Huh.
0: And I just thought, this is the way the world should just work.
1: Yeah.
0: You need to go potty, come use ours.
1: Just go to the bathroom.
0: It's fine.
2: When I lived in Texas back in the 90s, they passed what they called the potty parity bill. And it was that any new building that was going to have capacity of a certain amount had to have twice as many women's rooms as men's rooms.
1: Really?
2: Yeah. And including stadiums like that, you know, where the Cowboys play.
1: Yeah.
2: That was built after that law was passed. So it has twice as many women's rooms as men's rooms.
1: Huh. How do you like that?
2: Because they noticed that men were walking right in and women had these huge lines.
1: Yeah.
2: So they did something about it.
1: That's nice.
2: Yeah.
1: Way to go, Texas.
0: And, well, that's what they did in Seattle yesterday. When was the show? I don't even know what day it is.
1: Yeah.
0: The show was
1: Monday.
0: Mm-hmm. And that's what they did.
1: Yeah.
0: Basically just said women.
1: Yeah.
0: And I waited till the end of the show. That was a mistake.
1: Oof.
0: But I got my steps in.
1: Good.
0: And it was fine. And again, I'm standing there, I'm washing my hands, and there's a woman on one side, a woman on the other.
1: Mm-hmm.
0: And it was fine.
1: Did you high five?
0: No high fives.
1: No high fives.
0: But the women, they all found it to be, you could tell it was kind of funny to them.
1: Yeah.
0: Because they were all very happy. Men were down there, you know, focused and shoot.
1: Sure.
0: But
1: no performance anxiety, huh?
0: No performance anxiety.
1: That's good.
0: No.
1: Okay.
0: You get older, you take it in.
1: Okay.
0: You do notice when you get older, though, the guy next to you, you know, all of a sudden there's a little more power there.
1: A little jet stream action.
0: Again, not to just get too descriptive there, but just you can tell that, you're in the slower lane. You know what I mean? Just kind of a little extra. A little extra there.
1: How about that?
2: It takes a little longer.
0: It does.
2: A little bit.
0: Time to reflect. The one thing you can do at home, and again, you know, if you know, you know. Dave, you've got to be one of these guys. When you're at home and you've got your own situation there, you can put one hand up against the wall and kind of hold yourself up.
2: A tripod is one of the most, stable ways to stand.
1: Okay.
2: Yeah. There is. And you put the hand on the wall and.
0: But it's your wall.
2: The other hand is controlling the direction of things.
0: But you can't do that in a public situation.
2: You don't want to touch things.
0: What's been on that wall?
2: Yeah.
0: you know, I mean, from splattering to just the thing.

0: things rise, and you know how it goes. And all of a sudden, it's just on the wall.
1: I have questions, but I don't think I'm going to go. I don't think I'm going
0: to
1: ask.
0: Feel free to ask.
1: No, I'm not.
0: Now that we're sharing bathrooms,
1: well,
0: it's
1: I never taught my boys the tripod. Like, is this?
2: Well, you don't. No. You don't have to teach.
1: You don't have to. It's just it's a inherent.
2: You figure
1: thing.
2: That one out. You figure, hey, this is a much more stable structure.
0: However, the tripod does present the opportunity to not have anything hit the floor. Where the youngsters, mm-hmm. they might have a little tinklage there. Mm-hmm. At some point, I mean, every I'm sure mom goes through this, and where they're like, oh my gosh, you got a little tinklage, mm-hmm. and you don't like it. You get
1: if
0: mad
1: you
0: about
1: sprinkle
0: that.
1: While you tinkle, be a sweetie, wipe the seedy.
0: But I'm talking down on the floor.
1: Oh, on the floor.
0: Yes. On the floor.
1: I don't have a rhyme for that one, but I will make one up.
0: Absolutely. If it's on the floor, you're hitting the door.
1: There you go.
0: That's right. But that's what you do there. Okay. So if you're coming at it from an above angle downward, if you got the tripod situation.
1: Okay.
0: And so it just gives you a lot more bowl
1: I
0: to work
1: I feel like
0: with.
1: The wall is like farther, like too far away from the toilet.
0: When you're 6'4 and full of thunder, Dave's even taller.
1: I was trying to imagine Ronan at like just 5 feet, and I think that would be an accident.
0: You would fall into the toilet.
1: That's what I was saying. That's the opposite of what I want.
0: All right. Don't teach him that one.
1: Okay.
0: Then. Okay.
3: Cafe. On the go.
4: Hey, it's Scotty Van Driver, and I'll see you on the go this Saturday from 11 to 1 at Riverside Plaza, just across from Harbor Freight on College Way in Mount Vernon. 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
1: 6:02, here's what's trending now on CAFE 104.1. Well, there goes summer. Was it a good one? How did we feel about this summer weather-wise?
2: Oh, it was great. Yeah? We had no, like, 100-degree days. And
1: yeah,
2: that is, like,
1: nice.
2: My barometer for, like, was it great and enjoyable?
1: And we did go through some long stretches without any rain.
2: Yeah.
3: You know, the smoky season didn't seem to be as bad as we anticipated.
2: Yeah.
1: True.
2: Yeah.
3: Remember,
2: true.
3: We led the summer off with stories about,
2: like,
3: how
2: here we go.
3: It's supposed to be even worse.
1: Uh-huh. Yep, we had some smoke, but it has been worse than it was this year.
3: Yeah.
1: Well, the forecast is definitely turning. Forecasters say a fall-like system is bringing widespread rain, gusty winds, possible thunderstorms all across western Washington. Wind gusts expected to approach 40 miles per hour today.
2: Ooh. Wow.
1: In Bellingham, we could see as much as half an inch of rain through Thursday. Linden could see closer to an inch. The San Juan Islands have a gale warning in effect for today. So if you're boating, you're going to want to take the wind and waves seriously. Mm. It ain't yesterday. It's today. There's a little more room around the fire pit in Skagit County. Definitely not a free-for-all, but recreational fires for cooking and pleasure are now allowed under specific conditions, including limits on the size of the fire and the type of fuel. So if you got some camping coming up this Labor Day weekend, that could be good news. You are going to need a hose or a 5-gallon bucket of water nearby. Somebody at least 16 years old has to keep an eye on it. But the statewide ban on burning residential yard debris and land clearing material, that does remain in place through September 30th. But a little campfire at your campsite.
2: Nice.
1: If everything's controlled and it's not too big.
3: Yeah, they had nice campfires out at Orcas Island over the weekend at West Beach.
2: Oh, that's nice.
3: That was nice. Nice to see that.
1: School will start as planned in Seattle. Seattle Public Schools and the Seattle Educational Association reached a tentative contract agreement last night. So classes are set to begin today. More than 6,000 educators and school staff were ready to strike if a deal wasn't reached. They had all the signs printed up and, you know, parents are figuring out their daycare options and everybody was ready to go. And then at the last minute, school will start like it was planned. Mm. The agreement includes salary increases of 2.6% for the first year, 3.6% the next year, and 2.6% the year after that. MapQuest is surging in popularity on the Apple App Store because they said they wouldn't rename Lake Ontario to Lake America. President Trump, of course, signed an executive order to change the name last week. The company said its mobile app received hundreds of thousands of downloads after it announced that it was refusing to change the name. Google Maps and Apple Maps did change the name.
3: People are dumb.
1: MapQuest has also kept the name of the Gulf of Mexico. But MapQuest, now the number one downloaded navigation app in Apple's U.S. App Store.
2: Wow.
3: Make sure it matches up with your politics.
2: Back when I had an AOL email address, I would print maps off of MapQuest. I honestly didn't know that they were still like an actual app that you could use.
3: But I learned about it from Tom on MySpace.
2: Exactly.
3: Yes.
1: Yeah, he was my friend too.
3: Yes.
2: Hey.
3: You know Tom?
2: What happened to Tom?
1: My first friend, as a matter of fact.
3: How about that? It is funny how people will gravitate to things like this.
2: Uh-huh.
3: You know, I mean, I don't care what we call that lake. And by the way, it's been a while since I've actually talked about Lake Ontario.
2: Sure.
3: When I lived out back east, Lake Ontario.
2: Yeah.
3: It'll always be Lake Ontario. That would be weird to say Lake of America.
2: Right.
3: But it's a political thing. Don't be sucked into all that.
2: Or, you know, vote with what they're doing, right? So vote with their power. That's like just a little stick it to the man type thing.
3: Yeah, but I don't know why we want to taunt Canada. Let's go taunt real bad people.
2: Sure.
3: The ones that are like throwing bombs at us and stuff.
1: Which thing is sticking it to the man?
2: Like downloading MapQuest.
1: Okay.
2: Yeah, you're
1: letting your voice be heard.
2: Yeah, exactly. And you're not having to be like overly like outraged about it, but like, hey, this is the one thing I can do, and it's pretty simple and straightforward to download MapQuest.
1: I support the decision you've made.
2: Yeah.
3: That'll be great. That'll be productive for everybody.
2: I would be concerned that MapQuest maybe hasn't kept up on the mapping technologies, and maybe I'm going to drive off a cliff.

0: Like, that's because I just feel like MapQuest is not the most relevant of all the mapping platforms.
1: It really, truly isn't.
0: Right? So, like, I would just be...
2: Do you know that? Or you
0: I
2: just...
0: don't. But then do they just leverage their technology? Like, MapQuest isn't big enough to compete with Apple and Google. So are they leveraging their technology from Apple and Google?
2: I think everybody takes the information from Google Maps.
0: Yeah.
2: Google Maps is
0: or Apple, because they've sent out all of their stuff, too.
2: Do they have all the...
0: Their mapping technology as well.
2: Okay.
0: So either one, right?
2: But, like, Waze uses Google Maps for its information, but then it also is crowdsourced when it comes to where are the cops and where's there an accident and all
0: maybe
2: that.
0: MapQuest does the same thing, but they're just not labeling things.
1: So is that the company making a political decision? And then you got to be careful with these mapping things, because next thing you know, if you don't agree with their politics, they're going to make you drive into the lake.
0: Turn left. Lake of America.
1: Yes.
2: Okay.
1: Weird. It looks like a lake.
2: Miley Cyrus would like you to just call her Miley from now on. She is quietly dropping her name. Did it across social media this week. You noticed that.
0: I saw a headline on it yesterday. Are we in the just Miley era where she's dropping the Cyrus?
2: Yeah, because you asked about it yesterday. But now it is official. She also announced her 10th studio album, Bass Persuades, that drops September 18th. Mm. Unless it's Bass Persuades about fishing. Could be either.
0: Well, it just so great. I got my new album.
1: Well, again, it depends what part of the country you're in.
0: And, or if it's country music or, you know, EDM, like bass versus bass.
2: Well, wait a minute. Her dad is Billy Cyrus, right?
0: Uh-huh. Billy Ray Cyrus.
2: And there was Billy the singing bass.
0: Oh, yeah, there was.
2: Maybe it's the...
0: It's probably bass.
2: Yeah.
1: That could be a thing. I was there. This is not the first time she's altered her name situation, because on her TV show, she played a character named Hannah Montana.
0: Yeah. Uh-huh.
1: And when she would go in concert, she would go as Hannah Montana. Mm-hmm. And then she transitioned and she did half of the concert as Hannah Montana. Mm-hmm. And then the second half, she was Miley Cyrus. I was at that show. That's where I met her. And we did the interview with her and everything.
0: Fun.
1: And she's wonderful. She's absolutely wonderful. And I love, I mean, obviously she's connected to Dolly Parton.
0: Yeah.
1: And all of that. But I'm all about this. She's worthy of the one name, right?
2: Well, I can't think of other Miley's out there doing what she's doing.
0: I can easily just say Miley, and I think you guys would know who I was talking about.
1: Yeah.
2: Might as well go for the Cher thing.
0: Sure.
1: Or the Madonna thing.
2: Yeah,
0: Beyonce. Or
1: Bono.
0: Yeah.
2: Yeah. And the Mariners snapped back into form last night. They beat the Red Sox 9-6, if you still care. Still 5 games back. They wrap up the series today at 1-10.
1: Big story, Montez. They call him up, he gets a hit, and then he gets his first home run in Fenway Park.
2: Mariners, they're coming back.
1: They're still in this. They are still in this.
0: At what point are they not in it? Like, when is that drop dead date?
1: Well, the thing is, they've got games against people ahead of us, and then the rest of our games, we literally, once we wrap up this series, we literally have Houston, not in this order, but Houston and Texas, and they're ahead of us. And then after that, we play the 3 worst teams in baseball: the Athletics, the Angels, and the Colorado Rockies.
0: Okay,
1: so making up 5 games in that stretch is more than possible.
0: Yeah.
1: And they just have to play like it. The game they lost the night before was, was a gut punch.
0: Yeah.
1: They had that one. But they're doing good things.
0: Mm. Well, the news is brought to us by the Waukam Museum. School's back, so are early dismissal days. Waukam Museum has you covered with Thursday at the Museum. 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
2: We have a wind advisory in effect till 8 o'clock tonight. In the meantime, it's rain. That comes mostly later in the day today. High of 75, and that rain is going to stick around for a while. Still looking at Sunday to probably be the nicer day, but Labor Day starting to look a little sunny.

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4: I've been once again on my treadmill grind, and I found that I need to do a little warm-up before I can actually run on the treadmill for fear I might get sucked underneath the belt of the treadmill and die.
5: Oh, yeah, don't do that.
4: Yeah.
3: Would you actually get sucked under, or would you get slammed up against the back wall?
4: I wondered that, actually. Like, would I get, like, tossed off into the cabinet behind me, or would I just go under and just have my face, like,
3: you would not go
4: rashed?
3: Under unless you were sticking to the actual tread.
4: Okay, I didn't want to test it.
3: No, we've seen enough videos of this,
4: that's
3: right?
4: That's true.
3: You know, that's been a thing.
4: Yes.
3: I knew exactly where Dave was going.
6: Crazy things!
4: Exactly what I feel like.
3: Yes.
4: Running on the tread.
3: Yeah,
4: running to nowhere.
3: But no, you'd go slammed up against the wall. I thought I sent you a few of those exercise videos.
4: You see some of the ones where, like, the ladies, like, they're running, and then all of a sudden, like, their feet don't keep up with the belt, and then they're smacked down on it, and then their pants are falling off, and, like, because they're
3: those basic. Are my favorite.
5: I have a different algorithm than you guys.
4: Anyway, I've noticed that when I get right out of bed at 3:30 and I jump right on the treadmill, my feet don't want to go as fast. And so I've started to do a warm up. And this song brought me great joy, if you will.
3: Oh, that must
4: be my warm up.
3: Is that the artist's name?
4: Vance Joy is the artist's name. The song is Riptide. It's just a fun little ditty.
5: Yeah. It's a good song.
4: It is. It's nice to warm up to.
5: Yeah.
3: Now I'm worried you're going to get caught up in a riptide.
4: Oh, no.

0: You have a mail message.
1: You've got new mail.
2: There's a letter in your mailbox.
3: You've got mail. Mail.
4: Gasconade?
5: Oh, yeah. Uh-huh.
4: I'm not sure I understand this message from Bonnie. She texted us. She said, just watched your video. I think it should be called Gasconade on a Hill. Gasconade?
5: Gasconade is a noun or a verb meaning extravagant, boasting, bragging, or blustering.
4: Oh, wow. We're adding vocabules to our vocabulary. This is good.
5: So, Gasconade.
4: Gasconade.
6: So are we boasting? Are we really boasting?
5: On our video? What was the boasting about?
6: Well, we talked about all the good things that we do for the community, but, you know, that was...
5: That's a highlight.
6: But that's not us boasting about that, is it?
5: I don't think so.
6: Isn't boasting like, you know, you're bragging? We're not bragging about something. Is boasting bragging? Is that the same thing?
4: Mostly I'm complaining. What's a fancy word for complaining? Right?
5: No, gasconade, yeah. Extravagant, boasting, bragging, or blustering. Huh. Fun word.
6: Sure.
5: I just don't know if I necessarily agree with it in what Bonnie was saying about us.
6: To me, it sounds like a competitor for Gatorade.
5: Gasconade.
6: Give me a gasconade.
5: I'll take two gasconades.
4: Bonnie, we're not sure what to make of that, but we're glad you watched it.
5: Yeah, that's all. I guess that's the final point there. Thanks for watching.
6: Does it sound like she liked it? Or
4: Well, that's what I'm not sure of. But she does have a great big smiley face.
5: Oh, then I'm going to go with yes. It's a positive.
4: Yeah.
5: Yeah. Emojis are important in communication.
6: They really truly are.
5: I don't know how we showed tone before emojis.
4: Unless she's laughing at us.
5: Well, that's fine too.
6: That's okay.
5: You know.
6: You know, the goal is to create laughter on this show, whether it's at us, with us.
5: Gasconade is both a noun and a verb. So like you could gasconade, but also like gasconade is just a thing.
6: Is it a people, place, or thing?
5: That would be the noun part. And then the action is the verb. So it's like to gasconade.
4: All right.
5: Interesting, right?
4: We were gasconading through the video, apparently.
6: Maybe she's gaslighting us.
5: Oh, maybe she misspelled gaslighting.
6: Maybe.
5: That's what she was going for. I don't know, but I learned a new word today, and I'll try and use it in a sentence sometimes before the end of the day.
4: Okay, very good.
5: Gasconade.
6: Clunky. Clunky. It doesn't flow well.
4: On the air?
5: Sure, on the air. Yeah, we'll figure that out.
4: Just
5: yeah.
4: Throw it in there somewhere?
5: Yeah. Yeah.
4: Okay.
5: Yeah. That's a tough one, because I'm not sure I'm even saying it right.
6: Today is... Gasconade.
5: I used to have a word of the day calendar and I would really try to do it, but then I found that I was mispronouncing a lot of the words you just sound dumb, you know?
4: Yeah, the worst thing in the world is when you try to use a big word and you use it wrong.
5: Totally. Or you just absolutely butcher it and then it's like, wow, that's just very pretentious of you.
4: Sure. Although, you know what? When I hear somebody mispronouncing a big word like that, I just assume that they're a reader, not a TV watcher.
5: That's true.
4: Because if you pronounce everything right, you're watching TV.
5: Yes.
4: If you read a lot, you're guessing.
5: You make up your own, you know, how it's supposed to sound.
4: Yeah, I think I called Hermione Hermione until the second book came out.
5: Yeah, until I saw the TV show, or the movie, right? Yeah.
4: Well, in the second book,
5: did they give you some pronunciation?
4: I think somebody told J.K. Rowling, the stupid Americans have no idea how to pronounce that.
5: Hermina.
4: You need to write that into your book.
5: Yes.
6: It's Rowling, not Rowling?
4: I think it is Rowling, yes.
6: Okay.
5: Right. Great.
4: But I don't know. I've never heard of gasconade, so what do I know?
5: So you just used it in a sentence. There you go. Check that off
6: Mission
5: the list.
6: Mission accomplished.
5: Boom.
6: Is there any other mail?
5: Boom.
4: There is.
5: Yeah.
4: Do we want to get into the school thing?
5: Oh, gosh.
4: I think we should.
5: Go ahead.
4: Today they are going back to school. In Seattle, you know, the teachers were threatening to go out on strike, and so we were talking about that whole situation, and somebody brought up, I think you looked up, how much does the average teacher in Seattle make, and it's like $112,000 to $147,000 a year.
5: The superintendent of schools down in Seattle was saying something that, like, they're negotiating the pay increase because the majority of these people that want this pay increase are at the $147,000 a year. And so that rate, when you increase it by 8%, that's a lot of money. It's not like we're dealing with, you know, $50,000 a year jobs.
4: Yeah,
5: so he was saying it's a lot of money is basically what he was getting at.
4: Right. And we were saying, you know, there's this reputation that the teachers have for being underpaid.
5: Yeah.
4: And that feels like a fairly... I know Seattle's expensive, but it feels like a
5: living wage.
4: Fair wage.
5: Yeah.
4: And then I think I said Bellingham and Seattle aren't really that far apart in terms of cost of living. Well, we got schooled a little bit by Kirk, who sent us a screenshot. says the overall cost of living in Seattle is roughly 18-24% higher than in Bellingham, Washington, primarily driven by higher housing and rental prices in the big city.
5: Yeah.
4: The average home listing price in Seattle is $1.15 million. So that's definitely much more than Bellingham.

0: Or like half that, right?
1: Yeah. So that's a good point, Kurt.
2: Those numbers can be so misleading, though, because think about all the incredibly huge mansions and all the things they have down in Seattle.
1: True. When you're talking average.
2: Yes.
0: Yeah.
2: And so it's almost like you got to take the top and the bottom out.
0: Totally.
1: Well,
2: most
1: median,
2: notably the top.
1: What's the median home price in Seattle? That's usually a more accurate.
0: Yeah, that's a good question.
1: Median home.
2: What is it here in Whatcom County? 500 something thousand?
0: I think we were right around 500 last time we looked. Yeah.
1: 809 in Seattle. The median sale price.
0: Well, that's fine. Just get you and your seven roommates together and go buy a house.
1: Right.
2: Yes.
0: It's fine.
1: Bellingham, 650,000.
0: Dang.
2: But what? Oh, Bellingham proper.
0: Yeah.
2: So like Whatcom County is probably 500.
0: Yeah. Well, there you have it.
1: Whatcom County, 600,000.
0: Living here is expensive.
1: That's
0: what I know for sure.
1: It is. Mm-hmm. But yeah, it sounds like the cost of living in Seattle is significantly higher.
0: A wee bit higher.
2: And so the teachers are asking for more.
0: Yeah. Well, it sounds like they came to, I mean, yesterday, even when we were looking at this yesterday, the superintendent said that they had proposed an 8.8% raise. And it sounds like that's actually what they agreed upon.
1: Yeah, that's not over 1 year.
0: Yeah, over 3 years. 8.8% over 3 years.
1: It's basically cost of living. It's 2.6 followed by 3.6 followed by 2.6, three consecutive years.
0: So interesting that they've come to a tentative agreement, but that is what they had initially rejected was that 8.8%. And that's what that adds up to. So whatever the terms are, good
2: spread
0: for them.
2: Out, is that
0: over 3 years.
2: Yeah.
1: The good news is kids are going back to school on time today and parents don't have to find alternative daycare.
0: Can I fan your fire against the mayor of Seattle?
2: Please.
0: Did you see her video about what the city of Seattle's doing? You didn't see it. She put out a statement yesterday that was like, it's so robotic in the delivery of it. And I'm trying not to be super critical in the delivery, but basically she's saying that the city of Seattle's responding and she has immediately ordered the Parks and Rec Department to open up the parks to these children and to make sure that they have food so that the kids can eat tomorrow, regardless of whether or not they're going to school. And it seemed to me like she was being so dramatic about this that it was just like, the message that she was giving and her delivery of it was not, they were so not matched.
1: It's interesting. I read it. I didn't see her speak.
0: Oh,
1: and she had four different daycare.
0: Yes.
1: Alternative daycare things that she was opening up. And I actually thought, good for her. She's being proactive about this. But I didn't see her say it.
0: Oh, it's bad. Oof. It's bad.
2: And this was to cover for the schools if they went on strike.
0: Yes.
1: Yeah.
2: So a good mayor would be involved in the process and be aware of this and not wait for the outcome and then have this little cute program she's talking about.
0: Yeah.
2: She is so not ready for prime time.
0: As soon as I saw it, I was like, I should send this to Alan. And then I was like, I don't need to fan the flame. But
2: I mean, seriously, though, I mean, who in this room is thinking she's qualified?
0: No.
2: I mean, the fact that they couldn't do the recall thing.
0: Yeah. Yet, I think. Right.
2: And it just, ugh.
0: Yeah.
2: But I mean, she's got to go. I mean, she's not helping this city.
0: No. Nope.
2: I mean, take the bet. There's a learning curve on a job like that. She's not ready for prime time.
0: No.
2: She has no background. Oh, she's so weak.
0: And again, at some point, we like people that don't have a background in politics because that, brings change and a breath of fresh air. But I don't think she's the breath we're looking for.
2: No.
1: Interesting. Both the mayor, Katie Wilson.
0: Uh-huh.
1: And the governor were kind of on the sidelines during this whole thing. Neither of them got involved in these contract talks.
0: Hmm.
2: Well, because that would mess with potential voters. Mm. But we have to hold up that press briefing for the shooting so they can get some valuable FaceTime. So Jayapal and the mayor and the governor can get on camera to say thoughts and prayers.
0: Mm-hmm.
2: Yeah, that's already been handled online.
0: Yeah.
2: Now can you go find the people who did this?
0: Right. Still.
2: See, but they will sit that one out because why would they want to immerse themselves in any kind of controversy here?
0: Mm.
2: They'll just let it play out. And boy, I don't want to pick a side on that.
1: I don't know what the norm is for that. I know that the governor has gotten involved in Seattle school teacher strikes before, but I think that was after they went on strike.
0: Mm.
1: I don't know what normally happens.
2: How about someone having the cojones to get involved? I mean, this is our future, our kids you couldn't care so much about.
0: Yeah.
2: Get involved. I mean, these are kids who are going to maybe not be in school here. Let's figure this out.
0: Yeah.
1: Well, the good news is day one, kids are going to school, crisis averted.
2: Presidents get involved in air traffic controller situations. Multiple presidents have done that before. So now we're talking about our kids here going back to school or not.
0: Yeah.
2: They're afraid of the

0: political backlash. That's all they care about. They got to keep themselves in office.
1: Yeah, the unions are strong.
0: You have to be really careful with the school stuff, right? Because it's real easy. I mean, I find myself, I have to remind myself, I'm on this show. I mean, we're very pro-teacher, nurses, first responders. Mm-hmm. These are important jobs. Anytime mm-hmm. pay raises come up, absolutely give them more money. This one in Seattle is an interesting conversation to have. You know, because you know, now we're deciding how much do they have? They make more than a lot of us.
1: Yeah, and there's no money. The Seattle School District was already $100 million in the hole. So it's where does that come from?
2: On the other hand, I'll just take the other side here. As you know, I am a big believer in that if you don't get at least a cost of living raise, then you've just had your pay cut.
1: Yeah.
0: Yeah.
2: Right?
0: Absolutely.
2: If the price of everything's going up except your employment, you now make less than you used to. So really all they're getting is the same pay.
1: Right.
2: It's really not a raise that the teachers got. They're just keeping up with inflation and not even really that.
0: I agree with that. And again, why can't we have our governor and our other high-profile elected officials who claim that education is so important, why aren't they involved in that? Hmm. Because they're afraid of the backlash. Because if you don't give them that raise, you're now against teachers and against education.
1: Hmm.
0: You don't want to send the kids back to school. I mean, think about the things that's what they're worried about. But if it's something that doesn't affect their vote, well, then they can get involved and take the FaceTime all day long.
1: Sure.
2: The other thing that's kind of weird, I don't know how much this directly applies, but they're having to make these decisions before we know whether or not the millionaire's tax is going to go into effect, because that's going to be on the ballot. We are going to decide if there's a millionaire's tax or not. And I got to think yay or nay is going to make a pretty big difference in where our budget falls.
0: And what state we're moving to.
2: Because education is one of the things, education is one of the things they're telling us that millionaire's tax is going toward.
1: Mm.
0: This is all hard, man. And then you got to watch who you're electing, right? We all get caught up in those presidential debates and all that. We should really be caught up on the people that we're electing here to run schools and make these kinds of decisions.
1: Yeah.
0: It's playing out in front of you right here in Washington State.
1: Yeah. The local ones matter.
0: Yes. And then and look at how many people show up to the polls. You know, this last primary we just had, how many
1: like
0: people?
1: Like 25%, right? Is that what it was?
0: I think you're misreading. I think it was 25 people. Families of the people running. I mean, that's scary, right? And then we're all going to complain about it later because, you know, we didn't pay attention to that. We're just waiting for the big presidential debate and, you know, who's going to be that and what team am I on and do they have hats and what color are they?
1: Do they have a trucker style hat?
2: Right. Are they adjustable or fitted?
1: Yeah.
2: Right. I prefer a fitted hat.
0: A flex fit. I need a flex fit.
1: Right. No foam on the front. You know, no I don't foam. Want the foam.
0: No, sure. The foam, that's cheap.
2: Okay.
1: Glad we figured that out.
2: What about the mesh? Yay or nay on the mesh?
1: I'm okay with the mesh, but it's got to be a good color that goes with the front. Like you can't have mismatching mesh.
0: Okay. It's got to be a good mesh. Like it's got to be, what's the word, distressed.
1: Distressed
0: mesh.
1: Yeah,
0: a brand new mesh looks so cookie cutter to me.
1: Oh, yeah.
0: You know, I'm a hat connoisseur. This is what I know.
2: Okay. Distress the mesh.
0: Yes.
2: Gotcha.
1: That's the platform he's running on, and by God, vote for him.
2: Okay. That's well, it. I think we've solved all the world's problems.
1: We're good.
0: Was that the mail segment or the
1: sure
0: news?
1: Sure was.
2: What segment? That was the mail segment.
1: That's all right. Great.
0: Okay.
2: It kind of turned into news. We can call that the newscast if you want.
0: Sure. Okay. We'll do all that.
2: All right.
0: You're up to date on Cafe.
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4: Doggone it. My husband and I had an argument, and he brought AI in saying he was right. I was like, you take AI, bed with you.
5: Dave, Alan, and Patrice.
6: Be careful what you wish for, because I think that's already on the way here.
4: I know. It's in mine, probably.
5: Cafe 104.1.

0: to the Haw. That is Ella Langley. Boy, I keep overhearing conversations about this Ella Langley, and it's not necessarily the Choose in Texas song that people like.
1: Yeah.
0: And meanwhile, the Choose in Texas song that we just played right there is the one setting all the records.
1: Oh, yeah, she's got a ton of other songs that are good.
2: She's all of a sudden the it girl.
0: She's the it girl. No doubt about it.
1: Yeah.
0: No doubt about it. That got me talking. My daughter and I were having conversation yesterday, and we were out on the San Juan Islands over the weekend, and she was telling me about the summer song. Remember how we always talk about what was the summer song?
1: Yes.
0: What is the summer song this year?
1: Did she have an answer to that?
0: She had an answer to some song that is some girl singing about something.
1: Oh, well, that narrows it down at least.
0: I wonder if we can get her real quick.
1: To get her summer song pick?
0: Yeah, she's in town.
2: Choose in Texas is on the list of songs people consider this year's summer song.
0: The summer song.
2: I don't know.
1: I would have gone with Zara Larsson's Midnight Sun. That was a Peloton song from a month or so ago.
0: Let me see if I can.
1: And that's the one I feel like embodies summertime.
2: Shakira and Burna Boy.
1: Oh, what song?
2: Die Die.
1: Die Die?
2: D-A-I-D-A-I.
0: Clearly they're running out of titles. All right. I'm just going to try it real quick. I don't know if she's up or not.
1: If my dad called me when I was on vacation at 6:45 in the morning.
0: No, but she's doing telehealth.
1: Oh.
0: And so she's going back into the East Coast. So
1: got
0: I think
1: it.
0: She starts at 10, which would be 7 our time.
1: Yeah, so she might be up.
0: I know she's at a party last night.
1: Hey, yo.
2: TikTok says it's Katy Perry's The One That Got Away.
1: No.
2: That's the song of the summer. You say no.
1: Oh, no.
0: No.
3: Please leave your message for 333.
0: Nah, no.
1: You don't want to give Gab's number out on...
0: Well...
1: We can all call her.
0: Let's see if she's up. She's got to be up. She might be showering. That could be it.
1: Hmm.

0: little too much information there, I realized.
1: Sure, but that's okay.
0: I want to know what the song of the summer is. What's the one that we play? I mean, you could argue that that is, but that's not the, you know, the summer song has got to have that extra summer feel.
1: Mm-hmm.
0: That's kind of a down-tempo song. It doesn't have that whole, it's summertime.
1: Right. Rolling down the windows. That doesn't feel, you know, like when you're pulling the top down.
0: I mean, in slow motion, I can see the video.
1: Uh-huh.
0: You know, I could see the video with the hair and the whole thing, but
1: sure.
0: But that doesn't make it a summer song on the radio.
2: No. Taylor Swift, I Knew It, I Knew You is in the conversation.
0: Very much. I mean, she's always in the conversation.
2: Alex Warren's Ordinary.
1: I feel like
2: it doesn't strike me as a summer song.
1: Yeah, I feel like
2: it's
1: that's
2: a great song.
1: It's not like a new summer, you know?
0: But that's the thing. I mean, that's where we're at, right? You got your Benson Boones and these kinds of artists.
1: Mm-hmm.
0: I mean, these are the songs that are coming out.
1: Hmm.
0: But she had one. And it's from one of the, it's a female singer. Who's the one that?
1: Baby, where the hell is my husband? That would be a good one.
0: Wait.
1: Remember that song?
2: Mm.
0: Who sings that?
1: That's by Ray. There's that one. And then there's the.
0: It's one of those artists, because we were talking about, who's the one that, Abrams?
1: Gracie Abrams. Okay.
0: She's the, you know, she's the daughter of J.J. Abrams. Did you know
1: that? I did not know that.
0: The film guy? The guy
1: that
0: did the Star Wars movie?
1: I did not know
0: that. Yeah, that's Gracie Abrams. That's his daughter.
2: Yeah.
1: I didn't know. That just makes sense.
0: That's a fun fact.
1: That is a fun fact.
0: And so it's in that category of singer. Mm-hmm, it's one of those singers, and my daughter knows. And she's saying that's the summer song. Is it Gracie?
2: Ed Sheeran, Azizam, also brought up as a possibility.
1: That Raven Lenae song, the Love Me Not. Because I know na-na-na-na-na when you kiss me right here. That song?
0: Yeah.
1: I don't actually know any of the lyrics to that. I just know the da-na-na-na-na-na. Mm-hmm.
0: She's not reading the text either. What is she doing?
1: Oh my gosh.
0: I probably interrupted an early sesh. I don't know. Well, anyway, so the summer song. Do people have a summer song? What is the summer song? We need closure on this.
1: Labor
0: Day knocking on the door here.
1: I like the Where Is My Husband song. That would be my vote.
0: Where the hell is my husband?
1: Baby.
2: All right, so I just asked AI, if you had to pick one song as the summer song of 2026, what would it be? AI says, if I have to choose the single track that defined the sound and story of the summer of 2026, it is... Ordinary by Alex Warren.
1: No, that's like the opposite of a summer song.
2: It doesn't feel like a summer song.
1: No.
2: It's a great song.
0: Yeah, it's an ordinary song.
2: It's not what I think of
1: it's
2: as
1: like
2: a summer
1: a bummer.
2: Song. Yeah, right?
1: It's not like a lift me up and go party song.
0: Great song. Great artist. Not the summer
1: not
0: song.
1: Not the summer song. I could make a case for Harry Styles' American Girls.
2: Okay.
0: I think you could make that case.
1: I feel like that also could be in there of that's a possibility.
0: Well, you may have nailed it as far as I'm concerned.
1: Yeah.
0: Because he's kind of, you know, think about it. He's got that residency in New York right now. He's in the headlines every day.
1: Yep.
0: He's stealing all the headlines that Taylor Swift would have had.
1: Mm-hmm. Mm-hmm.
0: And that very well could be the song.
1: That might be my vote if we're not going to be able to go with Where Is My Husband?
0: I think Where Is My Husband has the better feel for it.
1: Yeah.
0: Oh, boy, you've complicated this for me.
1: I'm so sorry.
0: Well, again, I mean, it's more of a good thing.
1: Yeah.
0: The fact that you can come up with two and we can talk through it.
1: Sure.
0: It's music. It's art.
1: We play one of the songs. We don't play the other one. Does that persuade you one way or the other?
0: We can play anything.
1: I know, but we like on our regular rotation. I think we should have added Where Is My Husband? I think that should have been
0: on our. Why did we not add Where Is My Husband?
1: I don't know.
0: Where's the program director?
2: I don't even know Where Is My Husband.
1: What?
2: I don't.
1: Wait, Alan, will you look in our musical thing there? Because Scotty may have added it and then we may just not have played it yet. Because Scotty and I talked about this at the beginning of summer. Of like, this is the vibe that the summer is going to have. And it's by Ray, R-A-Y-E. Because this, Dave, I think you would. It's a sassy song.
2: Yeah.
1: Yeah. It's a good one.
0: I know how Dave is going to react. I've been in these situations with Dave.
1: He's not going to like it.
0: No, he's going to not know the song. He's going to go, oh, yeah, I think, yeah.
2: Yeah, maybe I've heard it.
1: It was my Peloton song of the day many, many, like when we first started Peloton songs of the day.
2: Is there any swearing in it?
1: She says hell, but that's fine. Right?
0: Where the hell is my?
1: Because I just said it, so it better be
2: no,
1: fine.
2: No, we can't say.
1: But other than that, no swearing.
0: Okay.
2: I have it online over here.
0: Tonight, good time. Over the rainbow. There's Carly Rae Jepsen.
1: No. Okay, so you're not, it's not there.

0: Wow.
1: Sold.
0: Love it.
2: Okay.
1: Sold, right?
0: Sold. That you know, it is. I understand the argument for Harry Styles, and I think that's applicable. Maybe just the content of Where Is My Husband doesn't necessarily make it the ultimate broad summer song.
1: I feel like the broads are looking for their husbands, though.
0: Well, that's not what I meant.
2: Clearly, I spent the summer under a rock because I have not heard that song until
0: but
2: now.
0: Cool song, though, right?
2: It goes.
1: Yeah. That's the thing is, like, if you're looking for like your summer song that's going to make you smile and want to dance, like, that's it. American Girls is fine; it's a good song, but that song will get you like moving.
0: Boy, this song, this turns American Girls into a ballad.
1: Right, totally.
0: Doesn't it? Absolutely does. All right, well, that's my vote. Summer song right there, right?
1: I like it. Yeah.
0: Where the hell is my husband?
1: Mm-hmm.
0: All right.
1: Dave doesn't like it.
2: Not my jam, but that's all right. I can see why it would be a summer song.
0: Uh-huh. But that's a song that cuts through everybody. I mean, you don't have to have that genre. I mean,
2: hard not to move with that song going. Mm-hmm.
0: And just to hear how well it's produced and just the way it's sung. I mean, it's just so good.
2: Mm-hmm. Let me just say, Spotify is never going to put that on my recommended for you list.
1: Not yet. Next time that I see you're listening to Spotify, I'm going to join your jam and I'm just going to start messing with you with music. It's going to be fun.
0: Mm-hmm. All right. So we've decided the unofficial cafe this morning.
1: Two out of three of us agree.
0: There we go. Two out of three musicologists say
1: that's right.
0: That Ray, Where the Hell Is My Husband, is the summer song of 2020.
2: It's going to be stuck in my head all day, I'll tell you that.
1: Baby, where the hell is my husband?

0: it gets stuck in my head all the time.
1: You ever sing that about your husband?
0: I do sometimes. Especially I'm like, hey guys, have you seen Dad? And then I start going, baby. And then I just sing it.
2: See, the problem with that kind of a song is if it gets stuck in my head and then I find myself in the middle of the grocery store and I'm singing it out loud and people are looking at me funny.
0: Which would be so
2: then
0: funny.
2: Then we got a problem.
1: The frustrating thing about that song is it is infectious and you will want to sing it. But then when you get to the lyrics, baby, where the hell is my
0: I would like a diamond ring on my wedding finger. I would like a big and shiny diamond.
1: That is so well done, mm-hmm, right?
0: Totally.
1: Oh, man, I want to hear that song again. Not now, but, right. But I'm just saying.
0: Sometime before summer officially ends.
1: There we go.
0: There you go.
1: All right.
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1: 7:05, here's what's trending now on Cafe 104.1. A big back-to-school headache in Seattle avoided at the last minute. Seattle Public Schools and the Seattle Education Association reached a tentative contract agreement last night. So classes are set to begin today. More than 6,000 educators and school staff were getting ready to strike if a deal wasn't reached. One of the pictures on the Seattle media website showed this huge pile of signs that had been printed up. They were ready to go, take out on the picket line. Of course, a lot of parents tried to figure out what they were going to do with their kids without school and make arrangements. But none of that is necessary now. School will start on time. Tiger Woods entered a plea agreement to a reckless

0: reckless driving charge in Florida this morning. Woods was arrested in March on suspicion of driving under the influence. You might remember that rollover crash. It was near his home on Jupiter Island. The golf legend appeared this morning in court just north of Palm Beach County. He had previously pleaded not guilty to driving under the influence. He said very little during the hearing. He arrived at the courthouse with his girlfriend, Vanessa Trump, President Trump's former daughter-in-law, and was pretty much just there while the lawyers did the talking. Meanwhile, former quarterback Tony Romo pleaded no contest to a charge of operating while intoxicated and issued a statement apologizing for the actions that led to his arrest in July. He talked in that statement a lot about how he has constant debilitating pain from his two back surgeries, said that led to a dependence on pain medication and an over-reliance on alcohol, but also says none of this is an excuse. These are my failures, and I take responsibility for them. Romo loses his driving privileges for 6 months. He's ordered to complete an alcohol assessment program. An interlock device has to be installed on any vehicle owned or operated by him or registered to his name. That order will remain in effect for at least a year after he's issued a license. And he owes $834. I think he can afford that.
1: Probably so. And his job, I've been confused. The way CBS has gone back and forth on all this, is he going to be an analyst? Is he not? Is he suspended?
0: He's talking in terms of, you know, when I go back to CBS. But of course he is.
1: Yeah. Interesting. These stories are crazy. Obviously, people driving under the influence, it's all bad. But then, and you know, again, these are wealthy people, so we're going to judge all those things. Tiger Woods has had like five back surgeries. And again, not making any excuses for the guy. But that guy, that guy is Superman. He's physically Superman. You think about what he's accomplished on the golf course. Again, I'm not taking away from a DUI at all. This is bad. He's got to pay the price. All this is wrong. But you got to wonder what's going on inside these guys' bodies, the beatdown they take. Some people just like, if you don't understand golf, with what Tiger does, the torque he put on his body and the injuries he played through and all of that. I mean, no wonder he's on all these painkillers and things. And then there's the people that say, well, why doesn't he get a driver? He is. And then I was reading comments, Tiger Woods doesn't want anybody to know where he's going.
0: Yeah.
1: And all of that. It's interesting because what would we do? Because it's really easy to sit there and go, you have all the money in the world. I'd have a driver taking me everywhere, doing all the things. Would you actually give up your own right to drive and have a driver take you everywhere you go?
2: Yeah.
1: Or would you want the freedom? That's the one little freedom that you could have.
0: This is why I've decided not to be rich and famous.
1: These
0: problems.
1: Yeah. That's right.
0: Not worth it.
2: I've had two back surgeries and I, you know, managed to get by on my life without painkillers and drugs. And,
1: yeah, I'm not making any excuse, even a little bit. I'm just saying, though, you think about what these guys do to numb all the things.
2: Yeah.
1: And what they go through, what they physically go through as athletes playing at such an elite level.
2: Yeah.
1: And you're playing professional football as a quarterback and the beat down that you take.
2: If I had all the money in the world, I would absolutely have a driver.
1: Like, see, I would want to.
2: I would want that time back. But like, because driving to me is like such a waste of time.
0: Can you imagine?
2: I would love to have that time.
0: Instead of having to drive to work every day, you can just be on your phone.
2: Yeah, just get in the back of the car. I can answer some emails. I could meditate. I could, you know, do whatever I want.
1: There are so many people like, I am on my phone and I am driving.
2: It's true. I am meditating.
1: I get a lot done on my way into work.
0: Yeah, but I'd love to be scrolling through the news and all that on my way in.
2: Not have to worry about traffic. Like, you just get to get in the car and someone else does the driving. I would love that.
1: See, I think I would too. But then I start thinking about the freedom, you know, having your own car. I mean, I enjoy driving and so forth.
2: Yeah.
1: But again, you don't make good decisions when this happens, right? You know, that's the one thing that's always interesting. When I had a really bad, scary, I was incredibly wrong, and you guys know the moment I'm talking about, I didn't make a decision to drive. I don't remember anything about it. And that's the part that really was eye-opening for me. Well, you shouldn't drive. You have too much to drink. You should know better. Well, when you've had too much and you're in that state, I mean, I was shocked that I was driving.
2: Sure.
1: And then these guys, I mean, I just wonder, with all the painkillers and all the stuff that they put their bodies through and all that, I mean, they bring this stuff up, and then they have to say it's not an excuse.
2: Right.
1: But, I don't know, five back surgeries under all that?
2: Yeah.
0: Well, it's not just professional athletes who get themselves in trouble.
3: Ladies and gentlemen, here are the stars of our show, Ryan Seacrest and Dana White.
0: That announcer, his name is Jim

0: Thornton, and he's been suspended from Wheel of Fortune because of an investigation into a passenger complaint about him while he was on a commercial flight. His attorney is speaking out. The lawyer says the announcer, quote, did not engage in any illegal conduct, was not arrested, and has not been charged with any crime. When questioned about the complaint made by a fellow passenger on the flight, law enforcement spoke to him for 5 minutes or less, immediately determined that no wrongdoing had occurred, and told my client he was free to go. Still, Thornton is suspended while the show investigates. He will still be seen on shows that you're watching because these are all pre-taped. So they're still going to show the shows with him on it.
1: Yeah.
0: But he's suspended from recording until they figure out exactly what happened here.
2: Boy, there's got to be a rest of the story on this one, right? I mean, you kind of wonder, you know, was he just a jerk to somebody?
1: Right.
0: Yeah, there's a whole lot we don't know at this point.
2: Yeah. But, you know, my first thought was inappropriate with somebody or grabbing somebody or something like that. That's what the headline does.
1: Yeah.
2: Right? As soon as I saw that, it was on, I think I saw the headline on TMZ TV.

0: You know, I look forward to the lawyers saying sometime, you know, my client, I mean, nice guy. I mean, I'm working with him.
1: He really blew it here.
0: Yeah, this was dumb, but we're going to say he's innocent and run this up the flagpole. I'm just trying to get my share here.
2: Drag it on as long as I can.
0: That's right.
2: So my hourly rate can
0: get some FaceTime here.
2: Bailed out.
0: Apparently, you guys know who this guy is. I've never heard of him, but if I can just get myself on the news here for a second and make a statement.
2: Yep.
0: Yeah, he's probably guilty. Yeah.
1: Well, whatever happened on the plane was enough to get the pilot to call ahead to have law enforcement meet them when they arrived at the gate. So at least the pilot thought there was something to this. But that might just be, you know, the pilot erring on the side of caution.
2: Sure.
0: I can see the pilot now. Yeah, we got a guy from Wheel of Fortune. Is it Pat Sajak? Nah, I think he retired. I don't even watch the show. Is it Alex Trebek? No, he's dead. Probably Ryan Seacrest hosting the show just because he hosts all the shows. Right? Is it him? No. All right. Just have a security guard meet us. It's fine. Don't bring law enforcement into this. Just, you know,
2: it's fine.
0: We'll be fine.
1: And there's new research out that backs up what a lot of us suspected, that gratitude is good for your body. Mindfulness, gratitude journaling, and optimism training can measurably improve your heart health in as little as 8 to 12 weeks. One study found a 12-week program brought systolic blood pressure down by more than 7 points. Researchers say a lot of the benefit comes from the gratitude part itself, but also because when you put yourself into that state of gratitude, it means you tend to get better sleep, you tend to eat better, and you tend to exercise more along the way.
2: Okay.
0: All right.
1: I'm going to have to work on that.
2: All right.
0: Okay.
1: I've thought about gratitude journaling, but I've never done it.
2: I'm grateful that you gave us this news story.
1: Thank you. You're welcome.
2: Yeah.
0: Every morning in my prayers, I bring up gratitude.
2: There you go. Mm-hmm. 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
1: Kind of had a nice, steady, consistent summer.
2: Yeah.
1: That all changes today. Rain, mainly after 5 o'clock, and that's going to be the way it is for a while. Our high today, 75, also windy. We have a wind advisory in effect with gusts as high as 32 miles per hour today. That rain continues tonight and tomorrow and Friday. It's looking, though, like the three-day weekend could end up pretty nice. In fact, those 3 days are the nicest 3 days as far as the forecast can see. So fingers crossed, we get a good sunny last hurrah.
2: That'd be nice.
1: On Labor Day weekend. Right now in Port Angeles, it's 52. Blaine has 62. And in Bellingham, 63 at Cafe 104.
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2: You've probably heard pretty much almost all of them.
4: We should apologize. I'm so sorry.
5: Yes. Joey. Yes. Thank you for continuing to listen.
1: Dave, Alan, and Patrice.
2: Well, you know, I need that laugh in the morning, so that's why I turn you guys on.
1: Cafe 104.1.

0: Cafe 104.1, it's Dave, Alan, and Patrice. Wishing a very happy 54th wedding anniversary to our family, Peggy and Bob, Patrice's parents.
1: Yeah, 54
2: years. Isn't that crazy?
0: 54
1: years. That's a long time.
0: How did your mom put up with Bob for 54 years?
2: Good God, I don't even know, man. I
0: mean, that's more than half a century of Bob.
2: I think it's because she is going a little deaf, and so she can't hear him anymore, which makes things a little bit better.
0: It does.
2: No. Wow.
0: Yeah,
1: so he can just keep talking.
2: Yeah, she does.
1: She doesn't say anything.
2: She's blissfully unaware of what's happening.
1: Okay.
0: Your mom's a saint. What a lovely lady she is.
2: She really is.
0: And Bob's a good guy, too.
2: They're both very solid people, and I love them dearly.
0: Well, they did well with their daughter.
2: Just one of us?
0: Well,
2: which one?
0: Two out of three. I mean, is it three total daughters?
2: Three daughters.
0: Yeah, and two out of three turned out solid.
2: Yeah.
0: Third's a wild card, but you know,
2: any given day, that third could be, you know, any one of us, right?
0: Well, kind of, sure.
2: Just me.
0: Well, it all works itself out, I guess.
2: You know, they knew each other for 7 days before they got engaged.
1: What?
0: 7 days.
2: Mm-hmm.
0: That was an era, huh?
1: How did they meet?
2: Blind date. So they got set up on a blind date. Yeah. No. Blind date, and then my dad had enlisted in the Air Force.
1: Oh.
2: And so he was getting shipped to Texas to go to boot camp. And he called my mom from Texas and was like, hey, what do you, he thought her name was Penny for a little while, but her name is Peggy.
0: Wait, Penny. Just to be clear. Wait. So they knew each other for seven.

0: 7 days, uh-huh. for a big chunk of that time.
1: At least on their first date.
2: Will you marry me? What's your name?
0: Penny.
1: She wasn't any better because on their first blind date, they were on a double date, and my dad's name is Bob, and his friend's name was Rob, and she and her friend that were on the double date together, they went to the bathroom, and she's like, what is my guy's name? I can't always see Bob or Rob. I don't know which one he is.
2: Wow.
1: So neither one of them could remember the other one's names, but my dad called my mom from Texas. I believe I'm getting most of the story right. Called my mom from Texas and was like, hey Peggy, what are you doing? And she said, well, I'm getting ready to go on a date. And he said, well, I don't really want you dating other people. And she said, well, the only way I'm not going to date other people is if I'm engaged. And he was like, fine, you want to get engaged? She was like, fine.
2: And then then
1: they got married. Wow. And 54 years later, here we are. Ooh.
0: Wow. Yep. That's incredible.
1: They moved to Italy when my dad was in the Air Force. And I think that time away from other influences, right? Like her parents weren't involved. His parents weren't involved. There weren't friends kind of, you know, meddling in there. They had the opportunity to really get to know each other.
0: Well, that's amore.
1: That's amore, yeah, right?
0: When you moved to Italy.
1: I know. But the country of love and romance and all the things.
2: I want to move to Italy.
1: I know.
2: That sounds great.
1: Wouldn't that be nice? And just get to spend 3 years with the person that you know, they're newlyweds having a good time in Italy. I mean, yes, he was in the military, but like when he was off duty, they were able to just go gallivanting across the country.
2: We honeymooned in Italy.
1: Yeah.
2: So we spent our first 2 weeks there.
1: Was it amazing?
2: It was incredible. It
1: has to be great.
2: Incredible.
1: Yeah. So 54 years later,
0: what do you think
1: the
0: secret is for them?
1: You know, I wondered if I asked them what the secret is. I think honestly, they forgive quickly. I think if there is I think that if one of them makes the other one mad or does something that's frustrating, I think that they've always been really quick to forgive.
0: Well, that's a good trait.
1: Right? Yeah. Rather than hang on to that. And I think they always look at the intention. The intention is good. Mm-hmm. They always assume the best of intentions out of each other.
0: That's my thing. It just judge people on what you think their intention is.
1: Yeah.
0: You know, not the gotcha stuff.
1: Yeah.
0: Just, you know, you had a good intention. And if you screwed up, that's fine.
1: Sure. Like forgive, right? The intention, I didn't intend to offend you or whatever. And I'm sorry if I did. And then quick to forgive. Because why bother going about your day stewing about something, right? That doesn't do you any good. Then you're just carrying the baggage of anger around. And that's heavy.
2: I remember Sebastian asking us what made our marriage work.
1: Yeah.
2: And what we said, I think, is very true. And we hadn't really thought it out beforehand. But it was, we're always rooting for the other one.
1: Yeah.
2: We always want the other one to succeed, even if we're competing against each other.
1: Sure.
2: Like if we're playing a game and mm-hmm. she wins, I'm happy for her.
1: Yeah.
2: Good for you.
1: Yeah.
2: That had to feel good.
1: Yes.
2: And if you disagree on something, the goal isn't to win the argument. The goal is to get both of you to a place where you understand where the other one is coming from and you can live with the difference.
1: Right. Right.
2: But I'm always rooting for her happiness.
1: Right.
2: And vice versa.
1: Because what good does that get you if she's unhappy?
2: Yes. And so many couples, I think, try to win.
1: Ugh. Yeah.
2: I want to beat the other person.
1: Yeah. Yeah. I do want Ryan to beat me at like the number of dinners that are made.
2: Sure.
1: Like that, right? He can win that one.
0: But you don't want him to beat you.
2: But we get so so tied into being right.
1: Correct.
2: It's important that I'm right.
1: Yeah.
0: Well, you could just marry someone that agrees with everything you think. There's that.
1: Then you could do that. Yeah. Someone who doesn't talk.
0: Yes.
2: That could be a little boring.
1: It sure can. Yeah.
0: Sure could.
2: You want to be challenged.
1: Yeah.
0: There you go. Well, a happy anniversary, 54th anniversary.
2: That's awesome.
0: To Peggy.
2: 54.
0: And Bob.
2: Whoa.

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7:34, here's what's trending now on Cafe 104.1. Forecasters expecting fall weather to hit the region this week. Starting today, National Weather Service says a system's going to bring widespread rain, gusty winds, and possible thunderstorms. Lasting through at least Thursday, wind gusts expected to peak this morning at 40 miles per hour in Bellingham. Trees are dancing outside our studios right now. Costs more to take the bus in Whatcom County now. WTA's new fare increases took effect yesterday. The price of a regular fixed route fare rose from $1 to $2. And the monthly fare cap also doubled from $30 to $60. The nation's dipstick shows we're low on oil. I'll let you decide who the nation's dipstick is. The U.S. Strategic Petroleum Reserve has fallen to its lowest level since 1982.

0: We've been releasing emergency oil to try to keep the price down, and at this point, we're about 40% of capacity. Since the Iran war began, the U.S. has released about 128 million barrels as part of a wider international effort to add oil to the market. If we hadn't done that, the price of gas would have been even higher. Been a lot of talk lately about privacy concerns over those flock cameras. And if you're not familiar, these cameras, they can pretty much track wherever you go based on your license plate and the make and model of your car. And a lot of people are concerned about privacy issues there. But here's an example of their upside. A missing man in North Carolina was found safe after deputies used that camera system to help track down his vehicle. That man, who has special needs, was reported missing. He was the subject of a silver alert when investigators called up the sheriff's office and said, hey, can we track this guy using your flock camera system? So deputies used the system to find the man's car along the highway. They did locate him, took him to a nearby hospital for evaluation. The sheriff's office is crediting cooperation between agencies, technology, and quick investigative work with help finding him and getting him to safety.
1: You know what? I'm all about less government, but listen, if you're against flock cameras, why? So, okay, your privacy. So what are you doing that you need to be private that these cameras are exposing or whatever you're doing?
0: Well, there are stories of them being abused. The question is, can we prevent the abuse and keep the cameras?
1: Well, there's stories that people misuse the internet. Let's shut it down. You know? I mean, seriously, I mean, the flock cameras, I mean, we would maybe even have the shooters from the horrible shooting in Seattle.
2: Yeah.
1: We would have it, right?
0: I'm not sure the flock cameras would give us that, because they're meant to track where cars go.
2: Mm.
1: Well, I mean, we have cameras up everywhere, and I think that for the most part, they're intended for good.
2: Mm.
1: So you got one idiot guy or whatever the story is. I mean, people break laws. They do all kinds of dumb things. And what about those people? Let's find them. Let's track them down.
2: Yeah.
1: And if you're so worried about your privacy, why do you give your location on your phone? Why do you go on social media? Why do you tell people you're going on vacation and you won't be home? I mean.
2: That's my choice, though. Like, at least that I'm choosing to share that, right?
1: I just think the people that are fighting this stuff, I mean, what's your actual point? I mean, yeah. You can say these big things. I mean, I don't want, you know, do I want the government spying on me? No, but, you know, if I'm committing a crime, I mean, I think law enforcement should have any advantage they can get.
2: Sure. Yeah.
1: I mean, how can you be against that?
0: Well, and we've talked about this before, the balance between your right to privacy and our need for security.
2: Mm-hmm.
0: And where do you,
1: I could tell you
0: fall in that balance?
1: Well, these politicians, remember the politicians down in Seattle that wanted to defund the police right up until they needed police protection?
2: Mm-hmm.
1: That was interesting. You know, yeah, you can be against these cameras right up until you need them, right up until they take your mom from her house.
2: Right.
1: And then, you know, hey, where are those cameras? Oh, we didn't have those.
2: Yeah.
1: So we want it both ways. And that's always the issue, right? You know, we complain at the airport about TSA, but, you know, how many things have they prevented?
2: Yeah.
1: You know, but we want it. We just want it our way. And
2: we want it always.
1: Yeah.
2: Right. I just
1: think, you know, before, if you're going to fight this stuff, put yourself in the situation where someone in your family is missing or somebody took your child from a crowd and got into a car.
2: Mm-hmm.
1: And, oh, you were against those cameras. Now, how are you feeling?
2: Yeah.
1: You know, again, that's who I think of. I think of everybody else on those things.
2: Yeah.
0: Dolly Parton's star on the Hollywood Walk of Fame going to be replaced. This is, of course, a week after the iconic singer's death. There have been hundreds of visitors to the landmark, laying flowers and treating it as a memorial. But one person scratched Dolly's name out on the star, vandalized the thing.
2: What?
0: Now, the star had already been scheduled to be replaced because it's been there for a while. She got the honor in 1984, and it had been cracking. But still, somebody came and, for whatever reason, scratched out her name.
2: That's rude.
0: Made it look ugly.
2: Oh.
0: Who has a problem with Dolly Parton?
2: Really?
0: Travis Kelce bought a lakefront mansion in the Cleveland area before his wedding to Taylor Swift. TMZ says Kelsey was the sole buyer

0: He snapped up the prime spot for $5.35 million on March the 2nd. The mansion features 8 bedrooms, 11 bathrooms. It's set on 3.5 acres along Lake Erie. Basically, it has everything you think a mansion should have, including a home theater and a game room.
1: Well, I've been there. That's that's the Brantnell neighborhood, and it's an interesting little, it's its own little community for rich people. And it's right next to some real bad neighborhoods, but it sits on the water. So it's just north of Cleveland on the lake there. Uh-huh. Is it still Lake Erie or Lake American too?
2: I think it's still Lake Erie.
1: Am I allowed to call it Lake Erie? Uh-huh. And so Brantnell is a very wealthy, wealthy area where lots of, like, the basketball coach would live there and, you know, a bunch of other famous people. But it's mansion-y. But it's such a, it's just a little drop of land with a lot of money, and all around it is either water or not wealthy a lot. It's really interesting. It's over by Cleveland Heights, and that's where he's from. And so that's why he got it. So that's where the rich people would be. The overly rich people are there. And it's a real interesting, I think the house is ugly, personally. I mean, if you looked at the picture, it's on our story.
0: And the Mariners, they got a win last night, beat the Red Sox 9-6. They're still 5 games out of first. They will wrap up the series today. Day game, it's a 1-10.
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0: We got rain today. It'll come later in the day. In the meantime, high of 75, but windy right now. We have a wind advisory in effect, and we are definitely heading for a change in the weather. We still have some sun. Going to get some summertime looking weather, but a bit of rain in between. The good news is right now our 3-day weekend looks pretty nice. Rain all around it, though. Right now at Stanwood, it's 62. Lummi Island, 63. And in Bellingham, 63 at Cafe 104.1.
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1: Or no.
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0: 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Take your time. Alan's still
1: I'm ready for
0: his questions.
1: I'm so prepared for the show today. Are you kidding me? Come on now, right?
2: Uh-huh.
0: All right, then now is the time to call.
1: Or no.
0: Or no. Do you know the show? That's the question.
1: All right. So, this is, I was off yesterday.
2: Mm. Yep.
1: And now I feel way off today.
2: Yeah. I was off Monday. I felt the same thing.
1: Yeah, it's just been a weird week. Such a fluid situation. Daughter's in town.
2: And
1: enjoying all our special time with her. Hi, you're on the air. Who are you and where are you calling from?
3: Vicky.

0: Hello. Turn down the radio. You're on the air. Hi.
1: Good morning.
0: Good morning. Hello. Let's try again. Who are you and where are you calling from?
1: I am Vicki Horn from the Lummi Nation.
2: Hello, Vicki. Right.
0: We are a part of a Lummi Nation.
2: That's fun.
0: Absolutely.
3: All right, Vicki, you know how this game works, right?
1: When you said that about Marilyn Monroe's star, she said, well, our Dolly's star, did they check the camera right after you guys were talking about?
2: Oh, right.
0: Did they check the camera?
2: Yeah. Yeah. Check the footage. Figure it out.
0: Yes, but do we have the cameras down there? That's the question.
1: Mm. Well, my sister told me, she said, either I have to say no, he's BS, or yes, that really did happen.
2: Uh-huh, that's good.
1: This show.
2: BSing or it happened. That's the other name that we call this show.
0: Sure, absolutely.
2: Mm-hmm. BSing or it happened.
0: So what's happening in your life? What do you do for a living?
1: Well, I'm a retired bus driver of 14 years for the Lummi Nation bus transit for the K through 12.
3: Nice.
1: I drove bus, but I also retired from Bellingham School District working in 16 schools for Indian education, K through 12. So I had 24 years before I got ill with MRSA and landed in Harborview for 6 months.
2: Dang.
3: Oh, that's not fun.
0: No, not fun at all here.
2: That is not a vacation place, I've heard.
0: No, but
1: I really miss my kids, and I'm well known in the Bellingham School District and in Lummi Nation School.
2: Oh, well, there, Vicki, I'm guessing a lot of people are happy to hear your voice then today.
0: Absolutely. All right, Vicki, let's play the game here for some fabulous prizes. It's Know the Show.
3: Or no.
0: We're going to tell you something that happened on the show. Or no. And of course, we just celebrated our 4-year anniversary on August 15th.
3: One too many there.
0: Our 1,000th show on the 27th. And so we're going to maybe bring up some stuff that happened on the show as we looked back on show that was. Mm-hmm. All right?
1: Okay.
0: All right, Vickster, here we go. Vicki, we told you about a small community here in the Pacific Northwest that literally used dynamite to blow up a whale. Did that happen or no?
1: No.
0: Mm. Oh, Vicki. It did happen. It happened down yonder, down in Oregon.
3: Florence, Oregon. Yes. Exploding Whale Day. They celebrate every year.
0: Yeah, there was a whale that washed ashore and had passed away, and they didn't know how to get rid of it, so they blew it up. They blew it up real good. And it went everywhere, and pretty notorious story. So, yes, that did happen there, Vic. Let's try another one here. Vicki, we told the story of the time Patrice ran over a raccoon, and somehow it came back to life.
2: Mm.
0: Did that happen or no?
1: That's true.
0: That is true. That did happen on the show. It did happen on the show, yes.
2: Man, my big old Suburban smacked that thing silly and it still got up and ran away.
0: Yes.
3: You had pronounced it dead.
2: I did. I did think it was dead. Yes. And then it was alive.
0: Patrice is not a coroner, but she does play one on the radio.
2: That's true. That's true.
0: All right, Vicki, this is for the win. We looked back on Dave's wedding. He told the story of when he passed gas during his nuptials. Did that happen on the show or no?
1: I'm going to go with that. Yes, that probably did happen.
3: Really, Vicki?
0: Yes, it did. And

0: Did that happen on the show or no?
1: I'm going to go with the yes, that probably did happen.
2: Really, Vicky?
0: Yes, it did. And you are
3: no, it did not happen. It did not happen. There was no passage of gas at my nuptials.
4: Silent but deadly.
1: Somebody knew that. My people were probably shocked that that whale got blown up even though it was dead.
4: Right.
0: Right.
1: Because it was a big deal at the school when I was at the Lumination School about the whalers down in Macaw.
0: Yeah.
1: And all of the natives were happy that they were going to get to go whaling. And then the people that were for the whales were very, very upset.
3: Mm. Yeah. Mm. Can we just relive that moment?
0: Yeah, we can do that.
3: Just for a sec.
0: Hang on a second here, Vicky. Hang on a second.
3: That is the exploding whale right there.
1: Yep.
3: And the pieces of whale raining from the sky.
0: It actually happened.
3: Uh-huh. Yeah, it's a real thing. Exploding Whale Day.
4: 56 years ago.
5: Our camera stopped rolling immediately after the blast. The humor of the entire situation suddenly gave way to a run for survival as huge chunks of whale blubber fell everywhere.
3: There you go.
4: Oh, whale blubber falling everywhere.
3: Everywhere.
0: So, wow, you know, Vicky, this has just been such an emotional edition of Win That Prize. we should probably just give you some prizes here and wrap it up.
4: Yeah. Happy to do that. Yeah. Vicky, you just got yourself $25 in cafe cash to Cruising Coffee, plus a pair of tickets to any regular season race at the Skagit Speedway, and 2 1-hour passes to Mach 1 Adventure Park in Bellingham.
3: Did we establish that I did not toot in the middle of my wedding?
1: In Lummi Nation culture, we say
4: Heishka.
0: Heishka.
3: Heishka to you, Vicky.
1: RPM, which means very, very high classy friends.
0: Yeah.
1: Thank you for the radio station show. I drove my bus by there, too.
4: Aw. Nice. Heishka.
3: Well, thanks for dedicating your life to the kids, Vicky.
0: Sure. Well, Dave wasn't so Heishka during that wedding service, was he?
3: Did not happen.
0: All right. Well, thank you, Vicky. And did we get the prize?
4: We did.
0: Let's just play something tomorrow, shall we? Tomorrow's Thursday.
3: There you go. We'll play Dave's a Big Fat Gas Passer.
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0: raises 3 years in a row of 2.6%, 3.6%, and 2.6%, plus step increases for eligible employees. Tiger Woods pleaded no contest to a reckless driving charge in Florida this morning. Of course, he was arrested in March after his rollover crash near his home. He was initially charged with driving under the influence, so this is basically a plea deal. The golf legend appeared this morning in court, entered his plea on the lesser charge. Authorities say deputies found two pain pills in his pocket after the crash, and he showed signs of impairment. He did a breathalyzer test, which came out negative, but he refused to take a urine test. The New York Police Department still trying to piece together what led a 49-year-old woman to randomly stab two strangers, one fatally. We now know who the woman was who died, a 32-year-old vice president at Bank of America named Erin Piacenti. Just 4 days earlier, she posted a photo of herself on social media holding her newborn daughter, smiling, standing next to her husband. The other victim, a 68-year-old Rhode Island man named Tak Kam, who was in the city visiting his son, is expected to recover. The killer was killed by police at the scene. Apparently, she did have a bit of a record. She had a couple of confrontations with police, one where she was drunk and disorderly, and one where she apparently tried to jump in front of a train.
1: Whoa.
0: So she was known to police, but just a horrible story. And it looks like just absolutely random.
1: Wow, that's terrible.
0: A new workplace survey offers a reality check on all those promises that artificial intelligence will make everybody's job easier. Bamboo HR says AI may be costing us more time than it's saving us. Workers who use AI spend the equivalent of about 47 workdays a year working with it. But about 20 of those days go toward troubleshooting the errors and trying to refine our prompts so they'll work better. So while we try to figure out whether AI will replace us or save us, right now we're mostly just learning how to make the tools work right.
2: Do you think we're going to get to a point where, like, the robots are going to need their own bathrooms and all that?
0: Wow.
2: I mean, is it going to come to that?
0: What's oil-changing station?
1: Yes.
2: Wait, as you're telling the story, I'm scrolling, just looking to back up your news for our Instagram. And look at this video I stumbled across as you're telling the story. This is a robot, and it's working in a situation, whatever, at some situation.
0: Yeah.
2: And all of a sudden, the guy pushes the robot, and the robot's now fighting back.
0: Wow.
2: And see how he's kind of squaring up with that guy, and then another guy gets involved, and now he does a kick.
1: Aww.
0: Wow!
1: Why does it make me sad that they're picking on the robot? Like, right? What'd that robot do?
2: Well, just and again, this is they're picking on the robot now, but wait till they pay
1: look
2: us
1: at
2: back.
1: Them.
2: I know.
1: What a bunch of bullies! Gosh,
2: they bullied the robot, and he started fighting back.
1: Huh. That's mean.
2: It's just a matter of time. We're going to have elections. Who's going to win the robot vote? I mean, it's going to get crazy.
1: Wow!
2: It's going to get crazy. Pretty soon, Laura Clark will be coming in here. She'll, I've got a cute little kitty cat. Oh, I've got a cute little puppy. Oh, we've got a little R2 unit. That
1: the robo dog.
2: Yeah, the robo dog.
1: Uh-huh, uh-huh.
2: You know, so that's going to be a thing.
1: Yep.
2: But what are you going to do?
0: And if you believe all the American Idol contestants begin equally, maybe not. Former American Idol winner Philip Phillips says, that's not how it works. He says some contestants are recruited by the show and they don't go through the same audition process. He says they're guaranteed to make it to a certain point in the competition when others are not. Basically saying American Idol is rigged. He says he went through the audition process, but a whole lot of people didn't.
2: Well, this is not news to me even a little bit.
0: Yeah, it shouldn't be news to anybody, really.
2: Randy Jackson used to work for MCA Records.
1: Mm-hmm.
2: And I don't know if he's still connected or how that all works at this point. But there was an Irish singer that he had on the bill, on his artist list.
1: Uh-huh.
2: And then she didn't break free and become a superstar. And so they brought her on the show.
1: On American Idol?
2: Yeah. So
1: interesting.
2: And he knew who she was. When he talked to her on the show,
1: mm-hmm.
2: they had never met. And that just was not true. And the show does that kind of stuff all the time.
0: Yeah.
2: When Chris Daughtry Chris Daughtry was on the show. He finished, what, fourth?
1: Yeah.
2: And obviously, he's gone on to a pretty solid rock show, rock star lifestyle and all that. He did a song called Walk the Line, the Johnny Cash song.
1: Yeah.

0: and he did his own version of it. And they're like, oh my God, I can't believe you did your own version, and you really made that song your own, and that's a legendary song. What he did was actually take the band live, my band, Ed Kowalczyk's band, and they have that on the album. If you hear Daughtry, he is literally doing the live version, and you can't tell the two apart. But they treated it like they had no idea.
1: Right.
0: And I remember there's rehearsals where they actually see this stuff happen in advance.
2: Yeah.
0: And so when you watch the show, they've already seen the show, and they're just redoing the show.
2: Mm-hmm.
1: I liked the Smothers Brothers version of that song.
0: Walk the Line?
1: Yeah. I hold my pants up with a piece of twine because you're mine. Please pull the twine.
2: Wow.
0: See, that's a whole thing.
2: Got there. It. Yeah.
0: It's a Smothers Brothers reference on the show.
1: Yeah, that's going way back.
2: I thought we were talking about Jam.
0: There we go. So anyway, American Idol probably rigged.
2: Okay.
0: This is not news. The thing about it, too, is if you read the fine print, they basically tell you all this. When they say America voted, they use that as research. They don't use that as an actual vote.
1: You ever watch America's Got Talent?
0: Yes.
1: You know, the bad acts that come in?
0: Oh, yeah.
1: They're clearly hired.
0: Oh, yeah.
1: Right? They're hired to come in and provide some entertainment value. They're not just people who auditioned and they thought, hey, these guys are funny, let's put them on.
2: Mm-hmm.
0: My mom, that was her show. She'd always say, hey, did you watch America's Got Talent last night? No, I missed that. Well, then she had to go through the whole thing. Well, they had this juggler with one leg, and he was doing this thing. At the time, very annoyed with these stories. Mm-hmm. What I wouldn't give to have my mom tell that story one
2: for
0: more time.
2: For sure. Yes, for sure.
0: She swore by that show. None of it was rigged.
2: Oh,
0: they're all from America, and they've got the talent. They go find them.
1: They don't even pretend they're all from America. No. I don't understand why it's called that.
2: Me either.
1: Because they have people flying in from all over the world.
2: Totally. They're like a Chinese choir that I saw the other day, and I was like, they're not.
1: America's Got Talent. Here's some people from China.
2: Right. Well,
0: they've got a new show that's coming out. I think it's called Ontario's Got Talent.
2: Oh. Yes. Got it.
0: It's been renamed, I guess.
2: Yeah. The news is brought to us by the Walker Museum. 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
1: Ooh, look at those trees bounce around out in our field. It's windy out there. We have a wind advisory in effect today with gusts as high as 32 miles per hour. Rain coming later today, and that's going to stick around for a few days, at least till the weekend. Although right now, it looks like our three-day Labor Day weekend could shape up pretty nice. High today, 75. Right now in Port Townsend, 59. Van Zandt has 61. And in Bellingham, 64 at Cafe 104.1.
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0: That's Ed Sheeran, Cafe 104.1, Dave, Alan, Patrice, and Laura Clark is here from the Watkin Humane Society.
1: I have a puppy in my lap, and I'm happy.
0: Here we go again on with Dave.
2: I know. I was like, is this your next foster pup?
1: No, we're going to New York in less than 2 weeks.
2: Mm-hmm. Yeah.
1: But what a great dog you brought us, Laura.
3: I knew you'd like this one.
0: So are we supposed to go through the motions here, foster, fail, waiting to happen, all the things, or what's going to happen here?
2: I think it's well documented that Dave is taking time away from being a dog owner, but would be a foster pup. Right.
0: Let me ask you a question. Laura, this is something that's always made me wonder. Patrice just said dog owner. Is that what you say? I mean, do you say owner? I mean, because it has that...
2: implication like mm-hmm. you are mine.
3: I mean, yes, I will say that. I think the politically correct thing to say is guardian.
2: Oh, okay.
3: Dog guardian.
1: We always
3: dog
1: just guardian. Said we were Dexter's people.
3: Yeah.
2: Oh, that's
3: parents,
2: cute too.
3: Yeah, parents, which I know is not the same thing as having a child, so don't send me hate emails. But yeah, guardian
2: is
3: good.
2: Do people get mad about that?
3: People get mad about anything. That's we all true. Know that. That's right. The world we live
0: sure.
3: in.
0: Sure. Sure. Well, as long as we're politically correct, that's the most important thing here. Uh-huh. So you don't like owner. You don't say owner.
3: We're going to say guardian. But guardian. Technically, and we get into this discussion a lot when we're dealing with animal control cases, mm-hmm. animals are considered property in Washington State. Mm-hmm. They are property. And whether that's right or wrong, and there's a whole debate about that, but they are considered in the eyes of the law, they're property. So you would be the owner of that property.

0: but I like to say parent or guardian. Sure.
1: They're property, but they have their own rights.
0: They do. Right? Yeah, they have protection under the law.
1: Okay.
0: And thank goodness we have some pretty strong laws here in Washington State. We're not the strongest, but we're not Mississippi. That's what I like to tell people. So, and we're just so happy about that on a number of different levels. But we do have some pretty good laws here in Whatcom County. We could be better, especially as it involves some of the backyard breeding laws. We're pretty lacking in that here in Whatcom County. And this is probably how we found this cafe critter. He was found in the middle of the road, probably an unwanted litter that ended up getting abandoned. And that is really tragic.
2: Oof. Like someone just pulled up on the side of the road and just left the dog there?
0: Yeah.
2: Yep. A puppy?
0: A little baby puppy.
2: Who are these people?
0: I know.
1: Bring them to the Humane Society.
0: Right. Right. There's options.
1: Yeah.
0: But luckily, this little guy was found. Our animal control folks picked him up, brought him back to the shelter. He's been there a couple weeks going through all of the stuff we do, making sure he's happy and he's healthy and he's vaccinated and he's ready to go. And now he's looking for his forever home, and his name is Marty.
1: Marty.
2: Marty. Is that Marty with a Y or an I?
0: I believe it's with a Y, the traditional way, Alan. Sure. Yeah, thank you for asking.
2: Just making sure. Yeah. Yes. Well, you know, we post these things.
0: Exactly. Yeah. Yes. And he is a little good old mixed breed puppy. I think he's probably shepherd, little hound, little lab, little northern breed, little terrier. And he's a whole lot of cute.
1: He's a mutt, which is the best kind of dog in the world.
0: And I'll tell you what, we have a lot of puppies at Whatcom Humane right now. And I walked into the kennels this morning and I walked through the kennels with one of our animal care tech, and it was like, oh, those puppies are really quite poopy. Those puppies are really loud. Those puppies are loud and poopy. Uh-huh. And then there was little Marty, and he was just sitting there silent in his kennel, surrounded by his toys, just kind of watching the world go round. And so I picked him up and I put him in the car in my dog's crate, and I'm going to be in big trouble for that later.
3: No kidding.
0: He rode perfectly on the way over, didn't make a peep. He's been passed around. He is such a good little guy, and he's just looking for someone to invest in his future.
1: Well, he needs a person.
0: He does.
1: You can say guardian if you want. I'm going to say a person.
0: Okay.
3: He's got big old paws.
1: Yeah.
0: I'd say he's probably going to be, 60 pounds when it's all said and done. He won't
1: That's
0: be
1: a
0: giant breed dog, but he's going to be hardy, make a great hiking buddy.
1: Yeah.
2: Oh, yeah.
0: And a power napping buddy, and he'd love to watch some football.
1: If the timing were different, this would be a Dave Walker dog right here.
0: It's definitely a Dave Walker dog. I could see you guys in matching Seahawk jerseys.
3: Oh,
0: yeah.
1: Right.
0: I could see it.
1: Except when we had Biscuit and Dexter, they both had Seahawks jerseys, and whenever they wore them, the Seahawks lost.
0: Well,
1: so we stopped putting them on them.
0: Break the curse.
3: Yeah, it's time for a new era with that, right?
0: Break the curse. Yeah. So if you've got time, energy, patience, a sense of humor, I always throw in sense of humor because it is guaranteed this dog will eat your favorite pair of shoes.
1: Yep. Mm-hmm.
0: And you got to laugh about it because it's really your fault. Why'd you leave them out?
3: Right.
1: The puppy that we fostered, yourself. Winnie. Mm-hmm. I keep finding evidence, including that my belt has all these little bite marks in it. I didn't even know.
0: It's love.
1: Yeah.
3: Just little niblets. Right.
1: Little niblets.
3: Just little reminders of love.
1: Yeah.
2: Hey, speaking of reminders, you've got a couple of events coming up here with the Whatcom Humane Society.
0: We do. We have just 10 days away, Dog Days of Summer, the annual party for dogs and their people. We've moved it into September to try and beat the heat. The past couple years have been really unpleasantly hot out on the field behind our shelter. So Sunday, September 13th, if you have a dog, it is the place to be.
1: We'll be there.
0: It's going to be awesome. We've got 50 vendors. So many fun costumes and games. We were talking about this little puppy, Marty, and his tail wag.
3: Mm-hmm.
0: Well, one of the fierce competitions every year is the best tail wag competition.
3: Nice. Oh.
0: And he could be a contender. He just needs a home to take him to dog days.
3: Yeah, I could see that.
2: So you're not allowing the other dogs can't participate?
0: The other dogs could participate. I mean, they could. It's open to everybody. We're inclusive at Dog Days of Summer.
2: Make sure. Mm-hmm. Yeah. It's not a controversy.
0: Exactly. Here. And there could be. There could be. It is always amazing at Dog Days of Summer that grown adults compete against children for donated dog biscuits in games like Dog Owner Musical Chairs. And then they get very, very upset when they lose to the 8-year-old with their dog at the free festival.
1: Wow, I don't even know. When Dexter won Best Howl, I don't even know if we beat children.
0: You probably did, and you were proud about it.
1: Yeah. Darn right.
0: Yeah. You were proud.
1: Dexter deserved it.
0: That's right. Yeah. That's right. Yeah. So
2: when you don't have a child of your own like this, you know, I mean, think he roughed up

0: Patrice's son in Tecmo Bowl of football.
1: Yeah.
0: You know,
2: Madden football.
0: Yeah. I don't even know.
1: Yeah.
2: He had it coming.
0: Yeah.
1: Compete against children for dog biscuits. But yeah, it is super fun. It's such a great day. It's such a family festival. Go to our Facebook page or our website. We have an events page and you can find out all the details and save the date.
3: That looks so fun. So many fun things to do with the Humane Society. Plus, you've got your Wagathon happening right now.
1: We do, and that kicks off at Dog Days. So if you're looking for a reason to get fit, it's the event for you. And for those cat people listening going, what about the cats? We have our Kitty City Cat Tour coming up in the Sunnyland neighborhood in October.
3: Cute.
1: So there's something for everybody.
0: Kitty City.
1: Kitty
0: City. There we go. I like it.
3: Cats in the city.
1: And if you need to adopt a puppy, we got one for you.
3: Absolutely.
2: Marty. What a great dog.
3: Marty's so sweet.
1: He's good boy.
3: Good boy.
0: There we go.
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0: Bellingham could get as much as half an inch of rain through Thursday. Linden could see closer to an inch. The San Juan Islands have a gale warning in effect for today. So if you're a boater, you're going to want to take the wind and waves seriously the next couple of days. In Skagit County, a little more room around the fire pit. It's not a free-for-all, but recreational fires for cooking and pleasure are now allowed under specific conditions, including limits on the size of the fire and the type of fuel. You also will need a hose or a 5-gallon bucket of water nearby, and someone at least 16 years old has to keep an eye on that fire. The statewide ban on burning residential yard debris and land clearing material still in place through September 30th. In Seattle, school will start as planned. Teachers and the district reached a tentative contract agreement last night. Classes are set to begin today. MapQuest is surging in popularity on the Apple App Store. They said they would not be renaming Lake Ontario to Lake America. Google Maps and Apple Maps have already started showing the name as Lake America, but MapQuest isn't doing it. And so a whole lot of people apparently are downloading that app. They received hundreds of thousands of downloads after they made that announcement. Miley Cyrus wants you to just call her Miley from now on. She quietly dropped her last name across social media this week and then announced her 10th studio album, Bass Persuades, is dropping September 18th. It's her first release since signing with Atlantic Records. She's also booked her very first Hollywood Bowl shows to celebrate.
1: Right on.
2: I love her. Can't wait
1: Miley.
2: To hear it.
1: Yeah. Mm-hmm.
0: And the Mariners snapped back into form last night. They beat the Red Sox 9-6. They're still 5 games out of first. They will wrap up the series today at 1:10.
2: And the big story actually out of that game is our new guy hitting a home run.
1: Yeah.
2: Doing all the things.
1: Big hitter.
2: Yeah, we're going to be back. We're going to be back.
1: Just 5 games.
0: Just you wait.
1: Yes. Just 5 games.
2: Just 5 games. We have some easy games to come up.
1: Sure.
2: We are. Sure. I think we're going to win the West. I think it's going to be a great story.
1: I'm excited to.
2: I still believe in this team.
1: I'm happy. I'm happy that there are believers still. That's good. 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
0: Forecast calls, like we said, for a windy day today. We're already watching the trees do their dances across the field here on top of U Street Hill. We have a wind advisory in effect. Going to be a fairly nice day until the rain kicks in. That should happen later this afternoon. But in the meantime, a high of 75. The rain lasts till the weekend. And then it looks like right now, and remember this changes every day, but looks like Saturday, Sunday, and Monday are the nicest days that we have forecasted, so we might get a decent Labor Day weekend. Right now in Port Townsend, it's 60, Van Zandt 64, and in Bellingham 64 at Cafe 104.1.
3: 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Cafe all day.
4: Hi, I'm Janice. I'm the principal at Whatcom Academy. I taught elementary school for 40 plus years, and there's a moment I never get tired of. It's the first few weeks of school when a new kid shows up a little unsure, hanging back, holding onto a parent's hand a beat longer than they need to. Maybe they're shy. Maybe they're the kid who's always been a little too much or a little too quiet. And what I tell every parent is the same thing. We've got a place for them right here. Because then something shifts. A teacher learns their name and their favorite dinosaur. Another kid saves them a seat at lunch. They get their hands in the dirt in the garden. They read a book that finally clicks. And one morning, that same child walks in like they own the place. Preschool through fifth grade, right in Bellingham. A school where every child is welcome. And tuition is $500 a month because a place like this shouldn't be out of reach. Come see it for yourself. Whatcom Academy.

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2: I just had a birthday last week, and I feel like I probably didn't celebrate it as hard as World War II vet Jimmy Hernandez celebrated his 101st birthday.
3: Wow.
2: Yeah, so I'm planning already for 55 years from now, I'm going to do the same thing that Jimmy Hernandez did, which was jump out of a perfectly good airplane. Here is Jimmy and his family talking about the experience.
4: It's fantastic. Yeah. He's going to continue living his life to the fullest till the end.
5: They didn't believe it, to be honest. I mean, who would jump out of a normal plane?
6: Doctors say it's okay?
5: No. You can't tell him anything. He's going to do it no matter what.
7: To love, to hug, and to kiss. That's all I say.
2: And he did. He planted a smooch right on his bride's face right when he said that. Just That's a big awesome. Smooch right there. But the guy turned 101 and he's like, you know what I'm going to do? I'm going to jump out of an airplane.
3: Doctors say it's okay? No.
2: He doesn't look. I don't know what you picture when you picture 101, but this man is very spry. Like he's funny and you know, you see him putting on his own suit that he jumps out of. I mean, the whole thing, he's into it. And he's already planning for his 102nd birthday. Wow. He's going to do it again. Going to jump out of a perfectly good airplane.
1: I love it.
2: So I feel like when I turn 101, I'm going to do the same thing.
3: Yeah. I think once you're past 100, you don't have to listen to the doctors anymore.
2: Totally. Do whatever you want to do.
3: Right?
2: Yeah. And he, at this jump on his 101st birthday, he jumped with his son, and it was his son's first time, and his grandson, who's already done this before. Wow. So the three of them were able to jump together, and then you just see them all celebrating when they all landed safely. But again, Jimmy Hernandez, World War II vet, he's probably seen some things in his life, and I just appreciate that he's out there living life, celebrating every single year. And we look forward to this being our feel-good moment again in another year when Jimmy turns 102. It'll be our feel-good moment of the day on Cafe.
0: Three songs, one lunchtime link. Salmon fish to the dish, although I like the chalet sauce, I like the sushi because it's never touch a frying pan.

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0: 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Boy, it's going to be windy today.
1: Yeah, we have a wind advisory in effect, in fact, and it's already blowing pretty good out there.
2: I don't want to poo-poo away summer, but I am very much looking forward to sitting next to my fireplace and drinking a cup of coffee and having it rain and having it be windy, and I'm ready for all the fall winter weather.
0: So is my daughter. You know what she said?
2: What?
0: You know what? We can go get pumpkin spice.
2: Did you?
0: Yes, of course we did.
2: Gosh. Oh my gosh. Tis
0: the season.
2: Wow. You really went right in, huh?
3: They say the holy water's watered down, and this town's lost its faith. Our

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I take one look at you, you're taking me out.

0: Cafe 104.1. Here's summer winding down. You got Labor Day weekend coming up. You think we'll remember the summer of 26?
1: Yeah, I will. Like, my daughter went to college this year.
2: Yeah,
1: that
2: sure.
1: Feels like a big, momentous, like, sure. One out of the house, you know?
0: There we go. But, you know, that is it that big of a summer? I mean, is it?
1: Maybe not for, like, the world, but for my own personal world, which is the one I can control.
2: That's the one that matters.
1: I will remember.
2: Sure. Yeah.
0: This summer just went by so fast. I'm not even sure I have any memories.
1: Yeah.
0: You know?
1: Yeah. Well, recent ones with the Noah Kahan concert.
0: Yes. My daughter in town going to the San Juan Islands and everything.
1: That's
0: sure.
1: Fun, yeah.
2: We did have our 1,000th show.
1: Oh, yeah.
0: Yes.
1: That's a big
0: 4 years.
1: One. That's big.
0: There we go. So maybe they'll write a song about the summer of 26. Oh. Maybe. Just maybe.

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0: Some people reached out to us via text 360-676-CAFE and said that should be the summer song of 2026.
1: Yeah.
0: You know, we had that discussion earlier during Coffee Talk. What song is the summer song?
2: Yeah, not an obvious choice this year.
0: No, I mean, American Girls was one, Harry Styles. Mm-hmm. Patrice brought that one up. I thought that was a good one.
1: Yeah.
0: Then you brought up the Ray song, which we all love.
1: Where the Hell Is My Husband?
0: Which, again, that's just got such a vibe to it.
1: Yeah.
0: I just don't know if it counts as the summer song. It's got the energy for summer.
1: Sure. But Trinity also texted in and recommended, she said, I think Homewrecker shouldn't be overlooked for the song of the summer.
0: Yeah.
1: We play it. It's very catchy, she says. And then also the song So Easy by Olivia Dean.
0: Yeah.
1: That's a good one, too.
0: So there we go. Mm-hmm. Well, we'll have answers to more questions tomorrow. First day of school. So Patrice is going to go do this thing called parenting.
1: Yep.
0: And I love that you're going to do that. I think that's fantastic.
1: It's just emotional support. You got a kid starting high school tomorrow, and that feels like a big deal.
2: I question your priorities. It's always about the family.
0: When my daughter went off to school for the very first time, I did the show anyway, and I called her.
1: I feel like you might not be required for like hair duty or fashion advice. Or making of the lunches. Like, I feel like you probably abdicated those responsibilities.
0: But as the house photographer at the time, there I was.
1: Yeah.
0: And I called her, and she was adorable on the phone. Mm-hmm. She's like, that's okay, Dad.
1: Aww.
0: And I took a lot of heat. People are like, well, why don't you just take the day and go do that?
1: Yeah. Cats in the cradle and the silver spoon, man. And
0: meanwhile, my daughter was on the radio. She melted a few hearts. I thought, you know, there you go. And then some people were like, well, you used your daughter. And you're like,
1: come on.
0: I was like, you're damn right I did.
2: That's what we do.
0: That's the best thing I had going for me. Why do you think Dave always talks about animals? You know, it's the same thing.
2: You go with what you got.
0: Yes.
1: Oh, boy.
0: And if you don't got, you got to do what you have.
1: I will just say that I think that starting kindergarten would melt hearts, and starting high school might melt your brain if she were to talk on the radio.
0: Sure.
2: Is she nervous about starting high school?
1: I think nervous and maybe she's anticipating, right?
2: Sure.
1: Like, so it's not a super nervous energy, but there's some level of excitement mixed with scared, mixed with, you know, excitement. I don't know. It's a whole bunch of emotions all in there.
0: It's interesting. You just described how I start each day.
1: Yes. You wake up. Whoa. Where am I? What's happening?
0: Who's going to do my hair this morning?
1: Exactly.
2: Where's my locker?
0: Where's my mop?
1: And they don't even have lockers anymore. Now they have to carry around like 500-pound backpacks full of books and laptops and the whole thing.
2: That seems wrong.
1: I know.
0: Sure does.
1: I know.
0: Well, enjoy that special time. You
1: Thank
0: can't get
1: you.
0: Those moments back. Bree's going to be in for Patrice tomorrow. And Dave, I think you'll show up to work tomorrow.
2: Yeah, we'll see. It's been a weird week in that way.
1: I'm sorry.
2: So anything can happen.
0: I'm 50-50 tomorrow.
1: All right,
0: so
1: good.
0: We'll see how it goes.

0: 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I'll also be writing you reviews across the board. Thank you so much for the meal, and hope to see you guys all soon.
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We've had a brand new cafe critter earlier this morning with Laura Clark from the Whatcom Humane Society. I'll tell you a little bit about him here in just a few minutes.

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1: 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Laura Clark visited us a little bit earlier this morning with Cafe This Morning with brand new Cafe Critter. By the way, she's going to be back this afternoon about 3:30 with Scotty Van Driver. She never visits me. I wonder what that's about. Well, anyway, our Cafe Critter is a pretty cool mixed breed puppy. A lot of Shepherd, a lot of other dogs as well. Going to be about 60 pounds. And his name is Marty. He's about the best dog you'll ever have. Anyway, we'll have his video up on our platforms here shortly. But you might want to be thinking about Marty for your place to be his forever home. And our big thanks again to Animal Emergency Care. They always help us out with this project, Cafe Critters.
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Cafe 104.1. Well, we've turned the corner into September. Can I talk to you about weather-wise, what that means in just a few minutes? Okay. I had a

0: Cafe 104.1 of Bill Davis. My wife Lisa and I were talking about this last night, that it seems like immediately when you hit, like yesterday, you know, September 1st, the weather just suddenly changes. You know, we got a wind advisory going on until about 8 o'clock tonight, 75 for the high. Probably going to rain the next couple of days as we get into the weekend. It'll be nice, but, you know, the temperatures suddenly drop. There's school buses everywhere. It seems like the minute September happens, I mean, everything changes. I mentioned this to you yesterday. No, I don't want to talk about Thanksgiving. I don't want to talk about Halloween stuff in the stores. It just seems like as soon as we hit September, we start thinking about Christmas for some reason.
1: Our fantasy commish says for him it's all about the friendships. Cute, but I play to win. Like with Bet365. 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I'll take the wins on Bet365.

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Cafe 104.1. That is Tom Burr. He's coming to see you, Climate Pledge Arena, next month. And by the way, Scotty Van Driver is going to be busy this Saturday. We'll find out how, what, where, when, and why in about 8 minutes.

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KFA 104.1, I'm Bill Davis. So I was reading a story on our website, cafe.com, under the entertainment tab, about how Coyote versus Acme is doing big boffo box office. I had no idea that there was a film made a few years ago that got shelved, Wile E. Coyote suing the Acme Corporation. If you grew up with Looney Tunes and Roadrunner, Wile E. Coyote, you know what I'm talking about, all the Acme products that he used to try to trap the Roadrunner. Well, I grew up with Wile E. Coyote and the Roadrunner, and I had no idea there was a film about him suing the company. I can't wait to see it.

0: 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I'm so sorry.
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3: The 2026 Noisy Waters Mural Festival has announced the winners and selected the three artists who will go on to create Bellingham's next permanent large-scale murals. Artists came from all over the country and Canada to compete in the festival. They were selected through public vote. The winning recipients will return to Bellingham to create these murals, unveiling spring and summer 2027. The festival was put on by Paper Whale, a nonprofit organization that transforms underutilized spaces in Bellingham, and we thank them for this good news.
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Hey, we've got the lunchtime link coming up in just a few minutes where we're going to play three songs for you. You got to figure out what the connection is. You could win some pizza at Oven Wood Fired Pizza in historic Fairhaven coming up around the corner.

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0: 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A running cannonball into the ball pit. 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
1: And who amongst us all would not like to win free pizza from Oven Wood Fired Pizza?

historic Fairhaven, I can think of nobody. That means all of us want to win the America's Most Popular Delicious Radio Contest Lunchtime Link. Here were the three songs we played for you yesterday. Fun, Carry On, Till Tuesday, Voices Carry, Queen, Bohemian Rhapsody. Correct entries from Courtney and Lonnie, Sarah and Bellingham, Barry and Everson, Gary and Concrete, Wendy and Ferndale, Kim in Everett, and it was Gail and Bellingham. We drew your name from all of those correct entries, and you get that gift card good at Oven Wood Fired Pizza in historic Fairhaven. Of course, all of the songs in the lyrics, either in the title or the lyrics, had the word carry in them. And it was today, in 1901, that Vice President Teddy Roosevelt said, walk softly and carry a big stick. We have three new songs for you. Listen very carefully to the titles of each and every one of these tunes. We kick it off with Eiffel 65 Blue on Cafe 104.1.

Cafe 104.1, two songs in, one to go in the lunchtime link. Yeah, this one's pretty easy. We kicked it off with Eiffel 65, song's called Blue. That was Madonna, True Blue. And now we wrap it up with Coldplay, Yellow. You think you know the link? All right, you can tell me at cafe.com.

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You know, we're coming up on the Labor Day weekend, and that must mean it's time for the Oak Harbor Music Festival. 3 days of live music. I think Mickey and the Motorcars are going to be there. Oh, did I tell you it's absolutely free? 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Yeah, that is coming up in Oak Harbor this weekend, starting on Friday. 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

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You know, a lot of us here at the station involved in some home improvement projects. I want to give you an update on one of mine here in just a few minutes.

0: Cafe 104.1 and Bill Davis. Now, you know me, I'm pretty handy around the house. Built a bathroom in our basement with the help of a contractor, a good friend of mine, and we're tackling a new project at the house. And like I said, I'm pretty good with stuff. I've done in-floor heating, I've done flooring, tiling, things like that, but we're replacing the lumber, the old slats on our deck at our house in Sutton Valley, because I think our deck is about 15, 16, 18 years old. So it's about time to replace it with that, that new composite decking, so I never have to refinish it again. So I got my contractor coming in on Monday, on Labor Day. Yeah, we're going to labor on Labor Day. How about that? And we're going to be putting in those new boards. By the way, did I mention my deck is about 70 feet in the air? We live on a large sloping hill. So that's going to be a whole lot of fun on Monday to see how well we do that. If I'm not here on Tuesday, you'll probably know why, okay?
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She and her fiance, Michael Polanski, getting ready to launch a skin health research firm. 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

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It's always a pleasure when Laura Clark visits us from the Whatcom Humane Society. Yeah, latest cafe critter we met earlier this morning. We'll meet him again with Scotty Van Triver. But I'll give you a few details on this puppy you need to adopt here. We'll do that in a couple of songs.

0: Cafe 104.1. His name is Morty. Yeah, our latest cafe critter from the Walking Humane Society and our friends at Animal Emergency Care. We got to meet him earlier this morning with Dave Allen and Patrice. He and Laura Clark are going to be coming back, a couple of hours from now to visit with Scotty Van Driver on the afternoon show. Marty's about 8 weeks old. He's kind of a mixed breed of everything, but he's ready for action, okay? You can check him out on our Facebook page, facebook.com/cafe104.1.
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1: They say the holy water's watered down, and this town's lost its faith. 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
1: Cafe 104.1, got a lot of fun stuff happening as we kick off the Labor Day weekend on Friday. Of course, the Oak Harbor Music Festival, 3 days of music, Whidbey Island, going to be going crazy over that. Oh, and by the way, this coming Friday, it's downtown Bellingham First Friday for you. 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

0: 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Yeah, now we got a wind advisory till about 8 o'clock tonight, and probably a slight chance of rain later tonight and tomorrow, maybe Friday. But Saturday and Sunday for the Labor Day weekend look absolutely glorious.
1: Time stood still, just like a photograph you made me feel. Like this will last forever looking.

0: Morning. We only have, I believe, two pair of tickets left to see Weezer. That's coming up Sunday, the 13th Climate Pledge Arena. Tomorrow morning and Friday morning, just got to be one of the first 12 callers with Dave Allen and Patrice, top of the hour, 6, 7, 8, and 9 a.m. And they do a drawing at 9:30 for those tickets. That's why we call it top of the hour tickets to see Weezer. 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

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About a half hour, maybe a little less away from meeting our Cafe Critter of the Week. I can't wait. I got a sneak peek this morning. He is such a cutie. If you've already got a critter at home and you have Northwest Naturals pet food, you might want to check your pantry. There is a recall issued for both their dog and cat food. Go to local news from My Bellingham now at cafe.com.

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0: 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Laura Clark from the Whatcom Humane Society. Happy back to school week.
1: Oh my goodness. I'm not a parent, so I'm not hip on these things, but I have been seeing the school buses, so yeah.
0: So I just bring that up because, I mean, at my house, we're getting back into normal routines and things are changing from what they have been. Yep. If you have a critter, do you have to adjust things for them? How should people go about that?
1: You do, and especially if you've adopted something this summer when everybody was home and doing things like that, and now life gets busy again, right? Mm-hmm. The kids are in soccer, and they're in school, and they've got to do this, and they've got to do that, and so that family dog that is used to having somebody home 12 hours a day mm-hmm. is suddenly not having that mm-hmm. and they can have some separation anxiety, all that kind of good stuff. So it is really important to just kind of get the pulse of what's going on in the household, and things like food puzzles and Kongs stuffed with toys, and leave the TV on when you leave so the animals
0: or the radio
1: yes, and I wonder what station that should be tuned to. You know, just to make sure that there's some of that background noise in the house so your animals their entire routine isn't completely screwed up.
0: All right. And, you know, as you fall into that new routine, maybe you need a new buddy to fall into that routine
1: maybe
0: with.
1: Maybe you do. Maybe you're like, you know what? Summer was too busy for my family. Mm-hmm. And now we like the routine. And now we're ready to add that new critter to the household. And perhaps it's a puppy you're looking for. Well, we have got a lot of puppies available for adoption at Whatcom Humane. But I think the best puppy in the shelter right now is the little guy that I brought today. His name is Marty. And while he's being a little bit of a troublemaker now, trust me, he is the best puppy in the shelter. He's super smart, super clean, and that doesn't mean
0: he wants to be on the radio.
1: He wants to be on the radio. He has life goals.
0: Okay.
1: And that's to be on the radio.
0: Yeah.
1: And he's just such a nice little guy. He was found in the middle of the road.
0: Oh,
1: I know. Probably going to be about 60 pounds when he's fully grown. Good old mixed breed dog, shepherd something in him. But he's just such a delight, and he's so smart. He rode over in the car in my dog's crate, and I'm in big trouble for that later. Let me tell you, the smells. Didn't make a peep. Just sat there, watched the world go by. In his kennel at the shelter, he's the same way. There's chaos reigning around him. There's puppies playing in poo. He poops on the backside of his kennel, which is really important when you're a puppy. He's getting that right away. He's super quiet. He wants to snuggle, but he also just wants to run around and be a silly puppy. So if you got the time and energy for a puppy, come on down and meet this guy. And great thing about adopting from your shelter or your local rescue group is the adoption fee includes the spay-neuter surgery, vaccines, microchip, which is a permanent form of ID. We license all of our dogs before they go home. It is really a bargain.
0: So you've brought in a lot of kittens lately, and we talk about kittens need to have somebody to buddy up with.
1: Yeah.
0: And I've never had a dog or a puppy or anything. So if I were to get my very first puppy, what do I need to know?
1: You gotta enroll in puppy obedience training using affection, not correction.
0: Mm-hmm.
1: And that is going to help with socialization with people and other dogs. You want a puppy that has been around everybody.
0: Mm-hmm.
1: And the great thing about puppy school is they'll have hat night where everybody wears hats.
0: Okay.
1: Get your puppy used to hats.
0: Because that would be scary.
1: Uh-huh. They'll have uniform night where somebody will come dressed as the mailman, the Amazon delivery driver, a police officer, and a fireman. And then that's not the village people. It's like, it's to help your puppy realize that, you know, everything is an experience, and they make it a positive experience. And
0: positive. I see what you did there.
1: And then making sure that they're also socialized with other dogs. And so you can go to the dog park, you can go to the brewery, and some dogs thrive in that environment, other dogs don't. But you just want to make sure they're comfortable and that they can handle it.
0: All right. Well, he is our cafe critter. I'm sorry, what's his name?
1: Marty.
0: Marty. Oh, like Back to the Future.
1: That's what I said.
0: Marty is our cafe critter. Go check him out at the Whatcom Humane Society. 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Puppies can be We say the kittens need to buddy. You can just get one puppy, right?
1: One puppy is preferred. You don't want litter mates. It's actually completely different from cats. You actually want to focus on that one puppy. Although you would love a home maybe with an older 2 or 3 year old adult dog to buddy up with.
0: All right. Marty is our Cafe Critter of the Week. Check him out on Facebook and Instagram at Cafe 104.1. Thank you much, Laura.
1: Have a great week. Cafe this
2: morning. Doggone it. 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I was like, you take AI, bed with you.
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2: I'm getting an Archie Scott, Captain. If I push it any harder, the whole thing will blow.
0: America 250. This story is still being written. Yours.

sports that can have rain delays. He is in Philadelphia for some shows. Last night, rain, wind, and lightning right in the middle of the show made him stop. Everybody came back once the storm passed because the show must go on.

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1: 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I'm Scotty Van Driver, sitting just this side of the Happy Hour Request Show, powered by the Score Sports Bar and Grill in Ferndale. That means from now till 5 o'clock, you're in charge of the playlist. So if you got something you want to get on, give me a call or a text at 360-676-5233, 360-676-CAFE, or hit the request button in the Cafe app. So part of my job is sitting here listening to the song, waiting for my turn to talk. And, you know, a few minutes ago, I was doing that, and I started looking around and thought, man, we have some really weird stuff in the cafe studio. I mean, I'm sure if you listen to Cafe this morning, you hear the rubber chicken on Win That Prize. Somewhere, a hot dog squishable stress toy ended up showing up a few weeks ago. I'm wondering, what's the weirdest thing in your workspace? Facebook.com/cafe104.1.
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2: Take your pick if you're headed northbound. You got 5 minutes or less at the Peace Arch Truck Crossing, Linden, and Sumas. Southbound, though, you got about 20 to 30 minutes at the Peace Arch, 10 to 15 at the Truck Crossing. Linden, your best bet at just 5.5 hours coming southbound in Sumas. We are in the middle of a wind advisory right now until 8 o'clock. That's for Whatcom, San Juan, and Island counties. We're going to see south winds 15 to 25 miles an hour, but it could get gusty up to 45 miles an hour or so. Tomorrow, we'll start off with a chance for some rain, but then sunshine in the afternoon, a high 68. Partly sunny, 67 on Friday. And then the weekend, looking for the most part, pretty nice. Sunny and highs in the low to mid 70s. 62 right now in Mount Lake Terrace. Blaine has 68. It's 64 in Bellingham.
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2: 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She's up first today with some Journey. 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
0: 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It's a concert. Oh. Top of the hour.
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1: You've got a song, I've got some time between now and 5. 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We've got a rubber chicken in here. We've got a full-size chicken costume in here. Elaine in Ferndale says the weirdest thing she has in her workspace, a piece of the Bellingham Rock that they blew up on I-5 a couple months ago. Elaine, I'm with you on that.

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0: Ooh, wow. All right, so this is one of those, I will play anything between now and 5 o'clock, and let me see if I can stall here where I see if we even still have it, and yes! 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
1: 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We've got an Oscar for the most unanticipated movie of the year when we put Dead Air out a couple years ago. We've got a piece of the Bellingham Rock. What's the weirdest thing you have in your workspace? Morgan is in Everett. She's already decorated for Halloween, which has kind of freaked some of her coworkers out, but I mean, it's September. You can start decorating for Halloween by now. Melissa in Mount Vernon has a little tiny turtle sandbox full of kinetic sand. She says it's a really nice way to just kind of de-stress halfway through the day. Weirdest thing you've got on your desk, facebook.com/cafe105.

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0: 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At the borders, you got 30 minutes coming southbound in Sumas, and then that's it. Everything else, 5 minutes or less, both directions at the Peace Arch, Truck Crossing in Linden, and northbound in Sumas. There is a wind advisory in effect until 8 o'clock tonight, mainly for Whatcom, San Juan, and Island counties. South winds 15 to 25 miles an hour with gusts up to 45. We do have clouds and a chance for rain overnight and early tomorrow, but then mostly sunny with a high 68. Partly sunny and 67 on Friday. Hoping that sunshine should be sticking around all weekend. Everson is at 66 right now. Stanwood has 62. 65 in Bellingham with the last song on today's Happy Hour Request Show. 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We'll do it again tomorrow between 4 and 5. 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